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1: 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Yeah, I brought this up before, but I got some more fuel to add to the fire here, so it's coming up next.

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1: Hey, folks, start your Friday morning with a buzz. 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
1: Chad Tice, but it's some Pearl Jam back there. Drumeo. They recently posted a video of original drummer Dave Cruzan playing Even Flow. And now they posted a video of him playing through the entire 10 album. This is the first time he

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1: Ted Tyson Stain's been working on a new record, and I think we're going to get that next year. 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
1: Chad Tyson, thanks for hanging out tonight. I just watched the Dave Grohl, Josh Homme, Bass Pro Shops video again. That thing is so funny, man. I need to find one of those fish they're talking about that you put your weed in. Got some foos on the way after GNR tonight.

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1: Ted Tyson, big anniversary for Lynyrd Skynyrd today. Pronounced. Released this day at 73. What off of that? Coming up after live.

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100.3 WHEB. Chad Tyson, that is pretty much going to wrap things up for the show this evening. Thanks for hanging out. I'll talk to you back here tomorrow night around 7 for a finally Friday edition of the show. Get us into the weekend full swing. Leave you with Beck tonight. Stacey's up next.

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1: Which zodiac sign do you think is more open to threesomes?
2: I'm going Gemini.
1: You're going to go Gemini. Okay. Scotty, you're third on the list.
2: All right. Well, I'm in the game.
1: Somebody's getting a little too much attention. The other person's sitting there with themselves going, oh, man.
2: What's going to happen is everybody's going to leave me out.
1: Oh, yeah. That's it. Pretty much everybody. Wait, meaning the two others.
3: Yes.
1: The girls till I took my clothes off.
3: Why am I here?
0: Greg in the Morning Buzz. 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Ball killer and no algorithm filler. Guaranteed human.

0: definitely was in the right.
1: Yeah, it's definitely
0: right. I guess he was cruising for bruising. Yeah,
2: by the way, I don't know, I was really drunk at the time. Just tell me it was a good time.
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1: Ridiculous?
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4: If you could have one fictional dog as your pet.
1: I gotta go classic. Snoopy.
4: Yeah.
1: Snoopy.
4: Exactly. Exactly. I think I gotta go with Snoopy.
1: Used to have a poster on my wall in high school. Cowabunga.
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1: When hopefully, Valerie married you, you were still probably doing overnight.
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2: I met
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1: Lori, how many of us in the studio have had sex on our lunch break? 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
1: Hey, it's Greg from The Buzz. You got something to say? Can you say it in just one sentence? Well, we do something for you called What's Your Point on Monday. One sentence to get it off your chest. It's What's Your Point, and it's brought to you by Mitchell's Fresh. The point is, there's no better fresher salsa around, and it's made right here in New Hampshire. 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

0: You've got it.
1: It's in the neck. I got it. And then he goes, well, why don't you grab the hook and take it out of the mouth?
0: Uh-oh.
1: The boat goes quiet for a second. He quickly takes the hook out and he goes, all right, now, put it back in the water.
0: Yeah.
1: What? He had his thumb in its mouth?
2: Yeah.
3: Yeah?
1: Yes. Oh, my God. I've seen lake monsters, river monsters all of a sudden.
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5: It's human nature to need a music kick in the ass in the middle of the workday. Guaranteed human.

0: Okay. Yeah.
1: So good.
0: You started that for me. I never needed to stretch when I started or make the biological noises that are associated with a really good stretch.
1: It feels so nice.
0: I do it. I do it now. And you're right. It does feel. That's good. That was wisdom.
1: I took
0: wisdom from the Princess of Windsor, ladies and gentlemen.
2: Why wouldn't you?
0: A lot of it.
1: And I do have treats for you later.
0: Oh, nice.
1: Yeah, everybody.
0: I'm going to need it. Right. So I'm on 3 hours.
1: All right.
0: After midnight.
3: What time did you get in?
0: After midnight. It was a long show.
3: Yeah?
0: It was a long show.
1: Good show, I'd imagine.
0: I can't even, like, everything. It was
1: That's
0: really
1: awesome.
0: Interesting. I mean, just, it had everything in it, you know? So, yeah, we'll talk about that. Yeah, so, hey, it's Friday, everybody. Laura's off today. Is that it?
1: So Scott's doing traffic.
0: Yeah, Scott's going to be doing traffic.
3: Looks also, clear from here.
0: Yeah. Where I sit, you got no smooth traffic sailing. Here. It's going to be a nice day. 80. Sunny Friday, 80 degrees. We got a good weekend coming up weather-wise. Maybe a little bit of rain on Monday, but other than that, you know. And there are going to be some, you know, aberrations to it. It's a forecast. No. I'm going to say it.
2: Yeah.
0: I'm going to just say it.
1: Say it.
0: And if I'm wrong, I'm wrong.
1: Okay.
0: Is that a fresh cut?
2: Yeah.
1: Nice. That is nice. Yesterday I noticed that it looked very long.
2: Because Tammy, stupid.
3: Nice!
2: Tammy went on a dumb vacation. And I would have got my hair cut a week ago, but I had to suffer for a week. And finally saw her yesterday and got it taken care of.
1: I actually did. I liked it. Like, I thought it looked nice. It didn't look unkempt or anything. Right. Like, you had it under control.
3: He looked a little hippie-ish.
0: Don't you think suffer is a little bit grandiose of an adverb?
2: Mm.
0: Yeah.
1: Dramatic, even.
0: A little on the dramatic side. Easy.
3: What was the longest you went?
2: COVID, I think, for a while. We had to do a little bit.
0: Yeah.
2: A couple months.
0: Self-trimming is not COVID. The thing for you. You can't.
1: Not for his
0: Because you have
1: noggin.
0: No, yes. No, I know. He's got style. You have a cut. Like, for me, it's like this.
2: Right.
0: It's easy.
3: He has very barren balls, but when it comes to,
2: I don't know what to say.
0: You don't have to say anything. Disgusting. Absolutely disgusting.
1: Sorry he said that, Kelly.
0: You know,
2: it's all right.
0: They're not barren. They're light. They're sparsely decorated.
2: Anyway,
0: that's the way I like to look at it.
3: They have the Pete Rose also.
0: Yeah. The bowl haircut. Where the bangs go straight across. Okay, I get it.
1: I just pictured it.
0: Welcome to Friday.
1: It's funny.
0: Yeah, it's going to be a Friday, everybody. So, other than the cut yesterday, what happened in the life of Kelly
2: Chloe,
0: Charles
2: Bowden? South Portland got hit with some major storms, so Chloe needed my help to lift some branches out of her yard.
0: Yeah.
2: They were like friggin' trees.
0: Yeah.
2: I'm like, what do you think? I'm the Credible Hulk?
0: Yeah. Was that a morning storm or an afternoon?
2: The afternoon storms.
0: We got to Portland just after
2: a
0: it
2: lot
0: happened.
2: Of traffic lights were out, the whole thing. Yeah. Trees everywhere.
0: Reasons why I love Maine and why I went to a concert. Concert observations.
1: Okay.
0: Like, why things? Like, why do you do that at a concert? That kind of stuff. All right. I got a little bit of that today as a review of a show.
3: Nice.
0: I went to last night. What was your day like, Scotty?
3: It was kind of a lazy day. Just went home, kind of relaxed, and just hung out.
1: Mm-hmm. So, good thing.
3: Yeah. I have no problem with that.
0: I vote yes. Nobody's got a problem.
3: I vote yes.
0: You know, if anybody's got a problem, then they can shut up. That's what they can do. Kay wins. What's going on?
1: Great therapy session. Great nap afterwards. Nice. Went out to the store. Hung out with the cats for a bit. Pretty much it, man.
0: Nice.
1: Yeah.
0: Hey, you know, we got to today on the show. We got a lot. Five things you need to know. Yeah, we are going to do that. We got the wisdom of the internet. I was thinking maybe we might do a round of unpopular opinions. Like something that you're like, everybody loves, you just hate it. You know, and maybe you take heat for it. I don't know. We may do that. Also, going to review my and Kelly's Fast Five. We never did that, you know, so we'll review the Fast Five between Kelly and I because there were some answers in it and questions that I want everybody to answer, but the answers, we can also dig into that. Let me see. Anything going on in the news? Red Sox finally won. I was removed from everything last night. I got some great news this morning when I came in. Legit. Like, made my heart happy.
1: We love that.
0: Kind of news. In regards to a winner, a Lend a Helping Hand winner, and the experience they had. And just made me so happy. I'll share that.
3: I think I know what you're talking about.
0: Yeah, I'll share that. Well, wait till you see. Wait till you see. It's just incredible. So I'm very excited about it. I'll share that with you.
3: Where'd you get the hat?
0: Coming up.
1: Where did you pick that one up?
3: I like that one.
0: Thank you, JetBlue. They paid for it. It was
1: courtesy of JetBlue.
0: I was forced to buy in Alaska when they seemed to just like my luggage so much they kept it in Boston on my Alaska trip. But yeah, they squared it away, so it's all good. What else we got going on here? Food collabs that I don't get it with the food collaborations, like that brands are getting together to come up with the weirdest thing to get people to talk about. Cars, gonna talk about that. The jump test that girls are getting asked to do at a school. Wait till you hear that. There's a lot of stuff going on today that we are gonna cover. And we're gonna start like we always do with the early buzz. Now look, Let's just deal with this right now. Some guy got really angry yesterday because I played one too many songs. And I get it. You know, you get up and I understand that you want the show. But we've always done the early buzz segment. It's part of what we've always done. Yesterday, I did accidentally put one song too many in there. And we went a little later than we normally do. Not going to do that today. Okay? But
1: he's going to put two extra songs in.
0: No. I'm going to just do the thing. And
3: you're going to play that. You're going to play that Godsmack song that you're crying like a bitch.
0: No. I got what the guy was saying.
3: Okay.
0: He's saying he enjoys the show and he would rather hear that than some.
3: Can I email him for that song?
0: But we have done it for a long period of time.
1: Text in 82945.
0: If you'd like to hear a song, usually we try to play three, four if we can fit it in. But, you know, it's all about time. And if you want to text in 82945, that now is the time to do it.
3: Crying like a bitch?
0: No. No.
1: He's texting in now. He's texting.
0: No.
3: Guess what song I want?
0: I'm not saying that. Just trying to explain. That's all. I am ready if you guys are ready.
2: Let's do it.
0: The show will begin. It will be a Friday podcast. It happens right now.
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6: Good morning. It's 6:03, mostly sunny and very comfortable today. High of 82. Vice President J.D. Vance says the number one goal in the war with Iran is to keep oil and gasoline cheap for Americans. The number two goal, Vance said, is to make sure Iran never gets a nuclear weapon. In an interview with Fox News yesterday, Vance said he's confident the U.S. is accomplishing both of those goals, but that the Iranians are unpredictable. Gas prices are up significantly since the start of the war back in February. A hiker is dead after having a medical emergency on the Mount Hale Brook Trail. It happened shortly after 7 Wednesday night. The man was found unresponsive on the trail. Despite life-saving efforts, rescuers were unable to revive him. The name of the hiker is being withheld until family is notified. A bipartisan group of state senators is requesting an independent audit of the university system of New Hampshire. The request comes as the system faces declining enrollment and rising costs. Lawmakers said the audit would evaluate whether the system's staffing and programs are efficient and identify possible improvements. Thankfully, no injuries to report after a train collision in Rutland County, Vermont. Vermont State Police say a train hit a tractor trailer last night in Shrewsbury on Route 103. Vermont State Police says the Virginia man driving the tractor trailer failed to stop for the railroad crossing signals. He was issued a citation. A D.C. memorial is under guard after being vandalized yesterday. The phrase "clean hands, dirty money" was painted in red on the World War II memorial. Bubbles were also found in the memorial fountain and pool, leading investigators to believe that bubble soap was poured into the water. Morning Buzz Sports. Sox end their losing streak with a 7-0 win over the Blue Jays in Toronto yesterday. Sox in Pittsburgh tonight. Patriots and Colts started the preseason last night, 13-13 tie at Gillette Stadium. I'm Kelly Brown, Morning Buzz News.
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10: All right, things are looking good on the Spalding Turnpike this morning. Route 4 is moving along just fine. No issues on 101. Route 95 northbound, just after exit 83, you have an overturned vehicle where the right lane is blocked. The car is off the road and into the marsh. So you've got a lot of traffic building there. Also, 93 northbound at exit 6, you have a crash. You are stop and go from the Logan Express. Express on I-93 northbound at exit 18 at Sturro Drive as well. Busy start out there. See a problem, let us know. 866-999-7200. That's the latest from the Morning Buzz Traffic Desk.
6: Mostly sunny, less humid today. High of 82. Partly cloudy, lows in the mid-50s tonight. Your weekend forecast. Good day Saturday, plenty of sun, high of 81. Turning cloudy Sunday, could have some storms in the evening Sunday, high of 80. Kelly Brown, Morning Buzz.
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14: We've got a great show lined up for you.
15: Right now, it's my great, great pleasure to introduce...
16: Hey, it's Greg of the Morning Buzz, everybody.
14: All right.
11: Wanted to just say to those of you that are commenting via text, for some strange reason, in the early buzz when we took the request, I got no less than almost 30 request for Crying Like a Bitch
17: had to play
11: by Godsmack. I don't know why. I don't
10: where
11: know
10: that
11: where that came from. And I swear to you, I'm telling the truth. Kayla can see them. They're there. Everybody was like,
10: they're in.
11: They had made like three requests, and 27 of them were Crying Like a Bitch.
10: I'm with Roadkill. Roadkill for the win. Roadkill's call.
11: It wasn't my intent, but it's apparently a very popular song.
10: People love it.
11: So anyway, welcome to Friday, y'all. Laura has a day off. So, late night last night, 3 hours sleep. It was weird in that this is the ability that I have, which might be a superpower. Not exactly
10: superpower.
11: Sure.
10: Superpower.
11: Go to the show. Loved it. I could talk about that later. I get home after midnight. It's approaching 12:30, maybe just like 12:15. All right. I directly go upstairs, kiss Valerie goodnight. The dog does all the dog stuff. Anyway, I go right up into bed.
18: Put something sexy on.
11: If you call Fruit of the Loom
18: damn sexy
11: underwear sexy, then yes, I guess I had something sexy on. I didn't put it on.
18: What color was it?
11: Hard to describe.
10: So like a gray, a mauve? What are we talking here? What do you mean?
18: What color were they when
11: you
18: bought
11: them? Kind of like a very faded red. Like, not red, but not cranberry. Like, you
10: like
11: know
10: a
11: what I'm
10: rust,
11: saying?
10: But that's more orange.
11: I don't know. Hold on a second. Let me look. Make sure I'm talking about the right thing. Yeah, you can see. I don't know if you can see it.
10: Okay.
11: The video,
10: like
11: guys.
10: Burgundy kind of.
11: Yeah, kind of a light burgundy.
10: Light burgundy.
11: Yeah.
19: It's got burgundy panties.
11: Yeah, with black, striping. Panties. It's very
10: just call
11: racy.
10: Him Ron.
11: Yeah,
18: you say it has a black stripe?
11: Black striping, edging around the end.
18: Oh,
11: you know what I mean?
18: Like the elastic.
11: So, anyway, enough about my underwear. The point was, is that.
18: Do they hold them good?
11: The point was, and still is, that I went straight to bed and fell asleep immediately after drinking an entire cup of coffee on the way home. Like, I had the iced coffee in the car, and I just kept me awake. I just hit it, and I have that ability. Coffee does not...
17: I don't think it messes with me either.
11: Yeah.
17: Unless you have a lot. I mean, one cup is not going to...
11: I've been having it throughout the night, you know, and I just was like, coffee does not... I could have it right before bed, moments before bed. It's not going to affect me. I fell asleep immediately. So, I don't know. Weird.
10: Oh, good.
11: Kind of weird. But it is Friday, and on Fridays, one of the things that we do is inform you of certain things that maybe were going on in the world, things that maybe you were not aware of, maybe things you might be of value. It's called Five Things You Need to Know.
20: Stand by. 5, 4, 3, 2. Countdown sequence. 1. 5 Things You Need to Know.
11: Yeah, baby. 5 Things You Need to Know is brought to you by our friends at the Tri-Town Butchers. 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Okay, if you're picking anything up from me, I like a good. Delmonico ribeye, whatever. Ribeye steak. I like that. Okay. You can take all of the filet mignon you want. I'll take the ribeye. I'll also, a nice sirloin is good. And also, steak tips. How can the rest of the country not serve steak tips?
17: Or do they just call them something else?
11: I don't know. They said they don't have them. I found out this thing, and it's more than one place I heard it from. If you ask for steak tips at a restaurant, they don't know what you're talking about. Those poor people.
18: Yeah.
11: How do they not know what they're missing? Steak tips are delicious. Okay? Okay. Well, anyway, each of us has something different that may be of value to you with 5 Things You Need to Know. And Scott McMullen goes first.
18: You got to love those public pools, Greg. The average adult says, excuse me, I'm wording this wrong. 40% of adults admit that they pee in the pool. The average size pool, after running some tests, has 20 gallons of pee in it.
11: I am so not believing that.
17: Yeah,
11: I'm absolutely not believing that.
10: I hope not.
11: Where are they doing these tests? Public pools?
18: Yes.
11: Like a big public pool?
18: Big public pool.
11: Okay. Yeah, but that's not an average pool. A public pool, look public, at like the Dover public pool.
19: So the study is based on public pools only?
18: This study is on public pools. My bad.
11: Mainly populated by little children.
18: Yes. But I mean,
11: now you got a little more grit, a little more ground.
18: But you got 40% of American adults admit that they pee in the pool. Yeah. They know that right over there is the bathroom, but it's much more convenient. And the average public pool, 20 gallons of pee in it.
11: Look, we all know, and this is something we were all talking about. You know, urine, I think, naturally contains nitrogen-containing compounds like urea, ammonia, and creatine. And these nitrogen-rich compounds that can react with chlorine and other disinfectants found in swimming pools form DBPs that can cause harmful health effects. Everybody knows DBP,
21: right? We're just
11: talking about those, yeah. So they're like disinfection. They're byproducts, DBPs. And you don't want them in your pool. I knew that by heart.
19: Don't drink the water.
11: From an article, keep your mouth shut. Not you, Kelly. I'm not talking about you. I'm just talking about...
21: I was well-timed.
11: When you're swimming in the pool, keep your yap shut. Okay?
19: Yeah. And urea is good for your skin. It is. It's in a lot of your skin products.
18: Like, I would have...
11: I'm not arguing.
18: I have no problem going over and using your pool.
11: Right.
18: I have no problem, you know, but... Yeah, I always kind of wondered when you go to the public pool in the summertime and there is adults, kids. I've always kind of been nervous about that.
11: Okay, you say you have no problem, but I've asked a million times. I've invited you over, and not like I'm not trying to get you over to my house. I'm just like thinking if it's unbelievably hot, just come over to and but you never once taken me up on Kayla's enjoyed afternoons lounging around and stuff like that. Yeah. We hung out, it was great, it was chill.
21: This guy's a diver.
11: Wasn't intense, it was just I'm not like, you know, it's cool.
18: We're talking about pee in the pool. We're not talking about going over to your house for a swim.
11: But you've never come over. It's okay. All right. But yeah, that's cool.
18: Yeah.
11: That's fine.
18: All right. Phew.
11: That's fine.
18: That was close.
11: It's all good.
21: It's all right.
11: Kayla, what do you have for five things?
21: Well, I'm not surprised by this. I think Cass is certainly someone who does this. Social media is changing how Americans learn to cook. Instead of cookbooks and handed down family recipes, more people are learning to cook from social media and the quote unquote food influencers. Nearly half of the 2,000 people polled turned to social media for ideas about what to make and how to make it. 18% would rather take cooking advice from a food influencer than their own mother.
11: Wow.
21: They're saying that the videos on social media make them want to see try something new because there's less pressure. A lot of these food influencers say, you know, you can change the recipe a little bit. It's not as strict maybe as a formal cooking class would be. Cooking doesn't need to be expensive. There's just a whole bunch of different reasons why people are turning to it, and I'm not surprised.
11: I think it's...
21: I'm not mad at that.
11: No, I think it's absolutely true. How many times have you seen something that somebody's talking about going to a particular place? And I'm not talking the prepackaged ones that you know are ads before they even say a word, or the ones that, look like they're AI, where the words and the lips ain't matching up at all. Like, how pathetic is that? Who put that through? You know, but somebody who's like... I just look at this. I had this. I know people don't like, especially cooks and restaurant professionals, they don't want you taking photos of their food. Mm-hmm. And I get it because you know what? I've done it. And then later I looked at the picture. I'm like, that doesn't look that good, but it did in person.
18: Yeah.
11: It looked way better than this. So you're kind of doing an injustice to the food sometimes.
18: Are you ever doing it, not you, but people in general, like, oh, this is what I got for a meal tonight. Not what it looked like.
11: No.
18: See, because I don't... Amy and I have gone out before and went, wow, I got to take a picture of this.
11: I don't like
18: because
11: people...
18: Because it looks amazing or it's gigantic.
11: I'm not in favor of people dropping on restaurants, ripping on restaurants. They get a bad meal once. I've been going there for 30 years. I get this bad meal. I'm never going again. 30 years and you get one bad meal? That's a pretty good batting average. I hate... It's an absolutely unfair way to do it when you trash a restaurant after you try it once and you had a bad experience. Mm-hmm. I don't like it.
18: Yep.
11: Do I have a right to? I didn't say you didn't. I have a right to say I'm never going to do that. I don't like it when you do it. So I think it's unfair. But anyway, you watch somebody eat something or talk about something really good, I'm like, I'm going to try that. Mm-hmm. You know, that place looks great. We all get influenced by social media if you're on it, right?
21: And this is like a good one.
11: Yeah, you know, absolutely.
21: I mean? Like, I don't see this as a problem.
11: Absolutely. Go ahead. Kelly, what do you got? Five things.
1: Study out of California shows there are hidden chemicals in 85% of the personal care products we use, including soap, shampoo, lotion, sunscreen, and deodorant. Scientists at the Million Marker Research Institute in Berkeley, that's where a lot of smart people are, by the way, in Berkeley, tested 113 products from major companies like Amazon, Target, Walmart, and Dollar Tree, and found that most contain at least one dangerous chemical that can cause infertility, impact pregnancy, child development, or increase the risk of cancer. These ingredients were not listed on labels. So they're kind of hiding them.
11: I'm not surprised. Deodorant, things that smell good. What were some of the other things
1: you said? Yeah, but they're not listed on the labels.
11: No, I know
1: they're listed on the labels.
11: I'm not saying they shouldn't. I'm saying that I'm not surprised that they didn't. That doesn't surprise me.
1: It
11: should be.
1: These companies, their marketing says they care, but I'm not sure they care. One out of four products called...
11: this just in.
21: Shocking. Yeah. Just here for the money.
1: You're right. Believe that they list things on... They don't. Yeah. A lot of them. I shouldn't say all. One out of four products called non-toxic, fragrance-free, or hypoallergenic contained... let's try that again because this is important. One out of four products called non-toxic, fragrance-free, or hypoallergenic contain the ingredients they said they'd avoided.
11: Right.
1: Researchers said the only personal health care category that passed with flying colors was oral care.
11: Mm-hmm.
1: Products for your teeth.
11: Mm-hmm.
1: And they think that's because those products are actually regulated as over-the-counter drugs.
11: Mm-hmm. And there's, I mean, like, it's, I don't think it's a, I don't think anybody's lying, but I mean, there is caffeine in decaffeinated coffee, right? There's a little bit of caffeine because you can't totally obliterate it, I think, right? They're not lying by adding different things in there.
1: A little bit of alcohol in a non-alcoholic beer, 0.05%.
11: Yeah. I mean, okay. And by the way, the only Berkeley I really recognize, Kelly, I'm not saying what you're saying isn't true, is Berkeley School of Music in Boston,
3: Amen.
11: Where some of the finest musicians in the world have come from.
3: That's right.
11: When I hear Berkeley, I think that. I think the School of Music. But Kelly's right. Berkeley, California is a little place for dummies over there. Okay. Sad news.
21: Oh, no.
11: Sad news.
21: Not sad news.
11: It's time to say goodbye.
21: Goodbye.
11: It's time to say goodbye. You know, cars come and go.
3: Yes, they do.
11: Remember the Ford, what was the Ford, the Escort? Is that still around?
3: I do not think so.
11: Remember how that was the car? Everybody had it because it was affordable. It was, it was dependable.
1: The Escort is around. I'm not sure the Ford Escort is.
21: But,
3: I see what he did there.
11: Good call.
1: Yeah.
11: Good call. Look into that.
1: I mean, not that I know. Personally.
11: Just, it's something you might want to look into.
1: I've heard.
11: In your off time. Five cars are going off the market. After this year, they're going to be discontinued. And one of them is a car that I myself owned. The Jaguar F-Pace is...
21: your favorite.
11: It's my favorite car.
3: The Jaguar.
11: I've ever had.
21: The Jaguar.
11: Jaguar.
1: Jaguar, not Jaguar.
11: Jaguar.
1: Come on.
11: Not Jaguar. Disgusting, heathen, dirty person. It was Jaguar. No. But that is actually the Jaguar. The Jaguar, I guess that's it. F-Pace, final internal combustion engine for Jaguars. I'm saying it wrong now. Gas-powered era. The one I had, Ford Escape, going away.
21: The Escape.
11: Yeah. I never heard that.
21: Yeah, that's what we call them.
11: Nice. 25 years the car has been out.
3: Wow.
11: The end of this year, Ford is going to not make them any longer.
3: I mean, I would call that a good run, but compared to probably some of the vehicles that have been out for a very long time, that isn't.
11: The Toyota GR Supra. Will be no more after their partnership with BMW came to an end. The Volkswagen ID4, that's the electric SUV, is headed for retirement. Do they make the Dodge Nitro?
3: No.
11: I had the Dodge Nitro, and I didn't mind it, but there's no leg room for the driver. Your feet are forced into this little area, okay? Look, I've had Dodges. Love them. This particular model that I had... You had maybe a foot and a half for your foot with the, you know, how you have a foot rest on the left, you know, and then there's no leg room down there. The passenger has way more leg room than the driver has, you know. But anyway, it was always the one thing I didn't get about that car. I don't even know if they make the Nitro anymore.
18: Nitro.
11: Also, the Tesla Model S, one of the most famous electric cars ever made, also coming to an end. Five different cars that will be discontinued after after this year.
18: Wasn't so on that list, there was a couple e-cars on there.
11: Well, the electric car was the Volkswagen ID4, yep. And the others are gas-powered. Yeah, electric cars. It's Tesla Model S, one of the most famous electric cars. So there's two. Yeah.
19: Those.
11: Yeah, two. Thank you. And just because Laura's not here, I'll throw in a second one. I'll throw in a second because I want to give you the full five things experience.
21: What a guy.
11: That's what we do.
21: Man.
11: I'm not down with this.
21: Oh.
11: I don't like this kind of craziness. I think it's ridiculous. And I'm going to... The reason they do these kind of things is that so people will talk about them. So I'm going to be committing the very foul, but it's just, some of you may like it. KFC.
19: KFC!
11: Respect the Colonel, okay?
21: Love a famous bowl.
11: Yeah. Can't knock it. You know, it's something you want to eat every day. You know what I mean?
18: Yep.
11: Not, can't knock it. Oreo.
21: Love Oreos.
11: Can't knock it. Classic.
18: No.
11: Laura hates them, right? Hates the Oreos. You don't want to do it before you go to the dentist?
18: Oh, you do.
11: Last year, at a dentist appointment, kind of forgot about it. Remembered on my way home as I was eating Oreos. So I canceled the appointment.
21: Stop it. You did not. That's not the reason you canceled the appointment. I refused to.
11: I actually forgot about it, and I was going to be late.
21: Okay, that
11: but
21: makes me feel
11: good. Hand in hand, I was probably going to be 5 or 10 minutes late. Yeah. And I know I don't want to be a burden to the schedule, but I also don't want to go in with that mess. Now, I have a toothbrush in the car, a toothpaste. I could have taken care of it. But it influenced me in just call and cancel it and apologize. So
21: they were going to brush your teeth.
11: No, I would brush my teeth before I went and even got in
21: there. I know, but I'm just saying, if there was anything left, they'd probably get it.
11: Yeah. I just don't like that.
18: Hit it with a power washer?
11: I want to go in there. It's like cleaning the house before the house cleaner comes over, if you have a house cleaner. I don't want to go in there with that.
21: All right. That's fair.
11: Anyway, KFC Oreo collaborated for a fried chicken cookie.
19: Fried chicken cookie.
21: I don't understand. Is it a cookie or is it chicken?
11: They're creating a fried chicken cookie. It has the usual cookie, the chocolate.

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6: Good morning. It's 6:33. Red Sox and their losing streak. We'll get to sports in just a minute. Vice President J.D. Vance says keeping oil and gas affordable is the top U.S. priority in the war with Iran. Vance told Fox News the second goal is preventing Iran from obtaining a nuclear weapon. And he said he's confident the U.S. is making progress on both fronts, despite calling Iranian leaders unpredictable. A hiker is dead after having a medical emergency on the Mount Hale Brook Trail. It happened shortly after 7 o'clock Wednesday night. The man was found unresponsive on the trail. Despite life-saving efforts, rescuers were unable to revive him. The name of the hiker is being withheld until his family is notified. A Massachusetts state police investigator is detailing Lindsay Clancy's Google searches before the killings of her three children. According to police, Clancy Googled psychosis symptoms, hallucinations, and postpartum depression in the days before she killed her three children. Her phone also showed searches related to suicide, bipolar disorder, and psychiatric medications. The dating app Bumble getting rid of its signature rule. Effective immediately, men no longer have to wait for women to message first. Bumble founder and CEO Whitney Wolf Hurd said while women making the first move was a radical idea, being women first was never about prescribing just one way to connect. So there's your Bumble news.
7: But it was something that was offered that was on no other dating site from what I understand, which I thought was kind of cool, actually.
6: Mostly sunny, very comfortable today, low humidity, high of 82. It is Morning Buzz Sports Time. Hey! Red Sox needed a great pitching performance. Gotten one from Peyton Tolley, who struck out four over eight scoreless innings. Red Sox beat the Blue Jays 7-0. Caleb Durbin led the way at the plate, going 3-for-5 with a grand slam. That grand slam coming when it was still just a one-run game in the eighth inning. Sox snapping their five-game skid. They are in Pittsburgh tonight to face the Pirates. Jake Bennett goes up against Bubba Chandler. Patriots and Colts start the year with a 13-13 preseason tie at Gillette. Kicker Andy Borogalis missing a potential game-winning 49-yard field goal in the final seconds of the game. Cornerback Christian Gonzalez was absent. Unclear whether the reason involves the contract negotiations or an injury suffered earlier in the week. Pats will face the Eagles in week two. Phillies took down the Twins 7-1 in the cornfields of Iowa. Kyle Schwarber launched a pair of homers in the Field of Dreams game at Dyersville. About 30 Hall of Famers, apparently pretty cool, emerging from the corn as part of the pregame ceremony.
7: Did you watch it? I know you said
6: it was on Netflix. I was driving back.
7: Yeah, I thought because you said you were gonna watch it.
6: I listened to it.
7: Okay, because I didn't know if Costner was there. Like he was.
6: Right. I saw him a couple before. Years there. I don't know. I don't know if he was.
7: He came out wearing the white shirt and the khakis like he was wearing in the movie.
6: Right.
7: And he gave a speech about baseball.
6: Mm-hmm.
7: And it was awesome. And the actual real players were out there. It was a really cool moment. Yeah. I didn't know if they did that every year. That's
6: and I thought, I think this was the first year they've done it in a couple of years.
7: Mm.
6: They skipped a couple of years for the Field of Dreams.
7: Whatever the anniversary, it was like probably the 25th of the movie or something like that. Mm-hmm. That year was the year I saw it.
6: FedEx St. Jude Championship continues. Five players top. The tie for the top of the leaderboard at 500 par. The important thing to know is that none of my DraftKings guys are in the mix at this point.
7: Let me tell you something. If you didn't, if you checked out the Buzz 24/7 yesterday, the post show podcast, I learned things new about my coworkers here all the time. But yesterday, Kelly Brown went deep into the DraftKings thing. Like, just deep into explaining things and everything. And fascinating.
6: It doesn't help me win more,
7: right.
6: I'll tell you that.
7: Clearly. And there's a bit of a situation going on with that, but I'm not going to say what it was. Yeah. You have to go listen to the Buzz 24/7 podcast.
6: No, that's not good.
7: We may have a problem, Houston.
6: NASCAR Cup Series at Richmond Raceway Saturday. It's the Cookout 400 from Morning Buzz Sports. I'm Kelly Brown.
7: The excitement.
6: Yeah.
7: That you just brought to that NASCAR story was.
6: Yeah, it was getting close to the chase.
7: Honestly, it seemed a little dismissive and flippant.
6: No,
7: you know what I mean?
6: No. So, you got to have sponsors.
7: Yeah. Hold on. God, I love this. This music is so good.
6: Oh, is this still the Field of Dreams?
7: Yeah. This is when they're walking through the streets. Archie Moonlight Graham's walking through the streets.
8: Yeah, I want to walk out into a field. For this song.
7: All right. Thank you. I'm sorry. Cheers. I apologize.
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10: Your accident, 95 northbound at exit 83 has been cleared. Just seeing some residual delays there. Spalding Turnpike still looking good this morning. No problems on Route 4, 101 east and westbound, moving along just fine. You do have a crash of the left lane block, 93 northbound at exit 5 at Route 28. Also on the brakes, lever connector southbound between 93 and Leverett Circle. Slow traffic expressway northbound between Granite Ave and Southampton Street. And you're also slow 93 northbound between the Logan Express and Braintree Split. That's the latest from the Morning Buzz Traffic Desk.
6: Mostly sunny skies, high rating 2 today.
7: All right, thank you, buddy. Friday, Laura is off today, and we are going to, a little bit later in the show, I think we might do a round of unpopular opinions.
10: Oh, nice.
7: Something everybody loves that you're just not down with it, you know? I went to a show last night up in Portland. Well, you know I love Maine, clearly. I parked directly across. If you're a concert goer and you go to some of the, you know, you go to Boston, you go to whatever, you know, Gillette, wherever, you're going to appreciate this. Anywhere, even, hell, Portsmouth. I parked directly across the street, from the arena.
6: Okay.
7: And it cost me $25.
8: That is awesome.
7: For the whole night.
8: Now,
7: $25 bucks. I paid that to go to a restaurant.
8: Was it
7: in Portsmouth.
8: A lot? Because the one of the places in
7: it's a lot. It was a lot.
8: It looked like there used to be a building there.
7: Yeah. Yeah. Yeah. That's probably right where I parked. It was great.
8: Yep.
7: And everybody was awesome. Sold out show. Sold out. Place was packed. Brandi Carlile, and
8: from the Go-Go's.
7: Really disrespectful.
8: Well, I wouldn't say it's disrespectful. Because
7: it is.
8: Yeah,
7: it is in the sense that this woman is amazing and is crushing it. I'm not belittling Belinda Carlisle. I'm just getting it right. But you know what? There's a thing at concerts. I tell you, there's one thing that makes me bananas. All right, and I had to be that guy last night.
8: Oh no!
7: I had to be. They forced me to be. Someone I don't want to be.
6: Somebody was chatting up a storm.
7: We'll be right back.
11: We'll be right back unless we get lost. It's happened.
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0: Welcome back to Greg in the Morning Buzz.
1: I gotta, say... Well, welcome. Thanks for...
22: Hi.
1: Thanks
22: Happy Friday.
23: Happy Friday.
1: Yeah, I didn't like that part. That's getting edited.
22: Friday.
1: That's going to be out of there. You're never going to hear that again. I didn't like that at all.
23: The cottage through your wattage. Wattage through your cottage.
1: I did.
23: What is it? I don't even know.
1: You don't put your cottage through your wattage.
23: You put your wattage through the cottage.
1: You pump the wattage through the cottage.
23: Okay.
1: You reach the beach. You storm the dorms. You rock the docks.
23: Whoa, okay. All right, I wasn't
1: and
23: sure.
1: You storm the dorms.
23: Oh,
1: just in case you're wondering.
23: All right, now I've got it.
1: Okay, clear. Shaking the lakes, rocking the docks. Yeah, reaching the beaches, storming the dorms. Yeah, we got it all for you. We got five in a row coming at you.
23: Yeah. So good.
1: I lived through it. It was ugly.
23: It sounds like it's like a cartoon world.
1: I did not partake in that. But there was, I was, yeah.
22: But he did set him up and knock him down.
1: That was not mine. That's Doc's.
22: Oh, okay, my bad.
1: Doc
22: okay,
1: sets my him up and knocks him down, and Doc has the cure for what ails ya. No. That's my buddy, the doctor.
22: But weren't
1: of
22: you TGIF? Then Greg, it's Friday.
1: That may have been true.
23: Stop it. Yes. You stop it right this
22: that
23: second.
22: That was then Greg. It's Friday.
23: Shut the front door.
1: Well, it wasn't my idea. In the beginning, you took this. I took way more suggestions.
23: You went from, by TGIF.
1: No. I didn't go by that. Okay. But it was a liner. You know what I mean? Mm-hmm. And in the beginning, old school radio, sorry for the inside radio thing. In the beginning, you know, the program director would say, yeah, we're going to do this. And you just go, uh-huh. And so we had it. It was like, TGIF, thank Greg, it's Friday. Whatever, you know. And, okay, it was what it was. Then a buddy of mine goes, well, you think you are? God. No. And that's when I'm like.
22: Do you have any of them?
1: Huh?
22: Do you have any of them?
1: Dude, no. They're gone. Okay. I don't want them occupying disk space anywhere. I don't want any of those. But the point is you learn once you start to call your own shot, you don't. You know, you don't do that. It's like, Greg, it's Friday. Yeah, please. Okay.
23: Whoa.
1: Anyway, it was.
23: I want to hear that stuff.
1: Yeah, no, you don't.
22: So do I.
1: No.
24: My favorite month was Doctober.
1: Oh, yeah. That
23: sounds right.
1: Oh, Doctober was great. And nobody that is on another radio station gets more pop on another radio station than my friend, the Doctor
23: of
1: Rock.
23: That's true.
1: Okay, Chris Garrett. Love him to death. love his family, everything about it. I don't buy into that. Ooh, we're competitive. Shut up.
22: That is hilarious.
1: We're still here. That's all I'm saying. Okay. So anyway. Went to the show last night. Brandi Carlile, Civic Center up in Portland. I know. It's the Cross Insurance Center. No disrespect to that. But it's in my mind, it's always going to be the Civic Center. I saw every band, almost every band that came to Portland was the place.
22: Yeah.
1: And it was huge,
22: oh my
1: Kayla.
22: God.
1: It was huge.
22: Oh,
23: Greg, I saw Dashboard Confessional there. I know huge.
1: All right.
23: Okay?
1: That is, that's
23: the Civic
1: awesome.
23: Center.
1: That's awesome.
23: That's where I won a state title, Greg. I know the Civic Center.
1: Really?
23: Yeah.
1: Wow. You played on the big stage.
23: Yeah.
1: Yeah.
22: That's
1: so
22: awesome.
1: It was, you walked in there and it was cavernous, man. It was huge back when I was in high school. That was the place. And then you go to Gillette Stadium, and it's it's not so big. In the Garden.
7: Yeah, you go to other places, and then you go back to which it's a nice, smaller size arena. But when you were smaller, you were like, oh my God, you thought it was the biggest place ever.
1: And I'm not knocking the Civic Center, just as that's what happens in life, right? You go into the Boston Garden, that's more than three times the size of the Civic Center, I think. But anyway, so I go, and it's Brandi Carlile. Like a folk artist, pretty much, like a folky kind of thing.
7: Is she what I sometimes tease you about? Is she considered Americana?
1: No.
7: No.
1: No, she's more than that.
7: Okay.
1: And let me just tell you, she's an unbelievable singer-songwriter. That's the best way to recognize her. And she is, legit, I don't know if I've ever even said this about a performer. She's everything. And I mean that in the highest compliment as a way I could say it.
7: You mean more than Bieber?
1: No, she's everything. She's rock. She's, you know, she's ballad. She's singer-songwriter stuff. She does great covers. You know, she did Uninvited by what Alanis Morissette. She did I Can't Make You Love Me by Bonnie Raitt. And she tore the place up. I mean, I sat there, and lights flash. It's crazy. It was like, it was an honest to God, as good a rock show as you're going to see from anybody.
23: That's awesome.
1: But I don't think people give her the credit. If they've never seen it, they don't know that. They think she's like a folky. She's got some great songs. She's so superior to many, many things that I've seen. Anyway, so in those moments when she brings it down, right? She talks to the crowd, which is great. I love that. I don't want a 20-minute diatribe unless it's a really kick-ass diatribe. And I would listen to her for a long period of time. Anyway, she's starting this song, and it's a ballad, right? And behind me. All right? Now, look, I'm not up front. I don't need to be up front. I'm up at the top on the side.
7: Yep.
1: Okay, I'm at like the mid ice.
7: You're in the king section.
1: Yeah, I paid for the tickets. It was sold out, dude. It was like $250 to sit on the floor, something like that. But anyway, so I'm up in the high point, and I'm only saying that because the people behind me were like literally a foot behind my back because there's not a lot of leg room there, and they're talking. These women are talking.
7: Hold on. Slow down.
23: Don't.
1: No, do it.
7: No, so what you're telling me is...
23: Scott.
1: Do it.
7: What you're telling me, Greg, is you went to a show and women were talking.
23: Stop
7: it. Are you serious?
1: Hard to believe. I know. And I don't want to give into that, Kay. But
23: you're encouraging it. You're not just giving in. You're amping him up. Are we trying to curb this?
1: Oh, no. No, we're trying to curb it, directing it. Me.
23: Oh, okay.
1: And everybody. Right. And he's not directing it at anybody in the studio.
23: Gotcha.
1: That's what we're trying to. So anyway, and they're talking. Now, all right, it's fine. That happens, right? You can't control it all the time. But it's a quiet song. The entire audience is hushed because this audience loves that woman on stage. I mean, loves her. Like Noah Kahan's audience love him, you know?
7: But you got some chatty ones behind you.
1: I got chatty Kathy and her sister, Patty. Up behind me, who don't and they're looking at phones, like they're looking at recipes.
8: Stop it.
1: And I
23: just giving them ammo.
1: No, I'm actually being honest with you. I'm not selling this. This is actually how it happened. Now I'm sitting there and I do the turn and the look. Just
23: And you give a good look.
1: No, but I'm not at that point. I'm not at that point.
7: For 32 years, I have seen that disgusted look so many different places.
1: It's coming, but I'm not there yet. So I'm sitting there, and I do the head turn, and I look. And there's a third woman with them, and she's with them, but she's kind of looking at the show. She kind of glances down at me, and I look back. And I don't look mean, but I'm kind of like just giving a little bit of a, you know, if somebody turns around and looks at me while I'm talking.
8: That's like a silent warning.
1: I'm going to notice, and I'm going to go, sorry.
7: Yeah.
1: You know, and I'm not saying I haven't done it. It doesn't stop. And I look at Valerie, and Valerie's watching the show. And I'm like, I can't. So I do the second turn, which involves a quarter turn of my entire torso, my carcass. Ooh. My whole carcass does a, I don't know what, 15-degree turn, whatever, like that, whatever. Sure. Like a tank, except the guns aren't drawn yet. And I look up again, and I look directly at the two ladies. Then I look at the third lady, who's now looking at me. And I didn't say anything. I didn't make a face. And I looked back to the stage. And goes on for another minute. Jeez. And then it's another minute. Now we're 3 minutes into the song, and this is absolutely 100% accurate. I'm not exaggerating. This is the truth. And then I like, okay, now the turrets are out. Okay, you know, like Frank the Tank. I got my hands in the
7: ready to go.
1: Now I'm going full 180. Full 180. The whole carcass.
7: Oh, boy. You upset him like Captain Pike. Okay.
1: And I turn around and I look at them and I just stand there and I look and I tilt my head sideways like a dog. You know, like with my eyebrows raised.
23: Oh, I can see the face.
1: Like I'm not giving a mean face. I'm giving a what the blank face. And I'm looking. They don't stop.
8: Did they look at you?
1: Didn't even acknowledge me. One of them looked at me real quickly and never even oblivious. Still chatting about some recipe. That's all I caught, was that a recipe. And then I'm like, where do you go from that? I don't want a confrontation. I don't want to have words. I don't want that. I don't ever want a confrontation with anybody. I tried to do it silently. And as I was turning back, the carcass, headed back,
23: it's like Dr. Evil.
1: Pointing, yeah, exactly. Like headed back to the audience. The other woman, the third woman, laser beamed me. Right, and like and her eyebrows went up because she's like, oh, I get the light went on.
8: Okay, gotcha.
1: The light went on, and I just looked at her and then I made it like a please.
8: Yeah,
1: you know what I mean. Mm-hmm. And she, all of a sudden, she leaned over and touched the woman. Very inappropriately. No, it was very appropriate. But it was her friend. She leaned over and said, hey, hey, hey.
8: Yeah.
1: Shh. Good. And she, good. Credit to her, took the hit. Didn't say, hey, that guy.
8: Good.
1: She said, hey, quiet, guys. And I was like, I would have taken the hit and been happy to do so. But she was, I honor the woman, third woman.
7: Yep.
8: Good
1: but
8: job.
1: But Patty and Kathy, the chatty twins, they could shut the hell up and get the hell out and just go to State Street.
7: What was the recipe for?
1: I don't know, but it had, I caught my ear because it had the word caramel in it.
23: Oh, you got it.
1: As soon as I heard caramel, my ears went. But anyway, it was like, I just don't get how clueless you can be. And you've all experienced it. I can deal with the person standing up enjoying the show. They're standing up enjoying it. They're into the show. Mm-hmm. But the person who won't shut up, especially during an artist playing acoustic.
7: Why are you here?
1: I don't get it. I don't get it. So anyway, but thank you to the woman, woman number three. Okay. Thank you. You had a nice white outfit on. It was like a jean jacket with whatever she was wearing was white and blue. That's all I knew. But yeah, so there you go. All right. Let's start. Chat during those songs.
23: Women.
7: Come on.
1: Okay?
7: Yep.
1: I just said, let's not chat. I did not assign any identity or anything like that. Okay? So, anyway.
10: And I don't listen to women yelling. I tell them to shut up.
23: Yep.
1: I never said a word. Okay? Anyway. And I don't like being that guy. All right. Anyway.
7: Hey, lady.
1: You yap. Shut it. Zip.
23: It.
7: You know what's really attractive?
1: www.zipit.com.
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11: No, we promise.
7: No, no.
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6: Good morning. It's 7:05, mostly sunny, less humid, highs in the low 80s today. Vice President J.D. Vance says the number one goal in the war with Iran is to keep oil and gasoline cheap for Americans.
7: And then obviously goal number two is ensure that Iran never gets a nuclear weapon. I feel confident we're accomplishing both of those goals, but it's inherently an unpredictable thing because the Iranians themselves are unpredictable.
6: Vance had that to say in an interview with Fox News yesterday. Gas prices up significantly, of course, since the start of the war, launched by the U.S. and Israel back in February. That's in large part because Iran effectively choked off the Strait of Hormuz. A 50-year-old Concord man faces up to 10 years in prison after pleading guilty this week to possession of child sexual abuse material. David Doloff was indicted by a federal grand jury in January. The U.S. Attorney's Office said last August that his home was searched and a thumb drive was seized containing hundreds of files depicting child sexual abuse. Doloff was previously convicted on similar state charges back in 2015. Vermont is engaged in a legal battle with the Trump administration again. Attorney General Charity Clark announced yesterday she's suing two federal agencies who are demanding access to a database that contains information on commercial truck drivers. A nonprofit owns the database. The White House is threatening to withhold government funding if the nonprofit does not cooperate. Vermont and more than 20 other states are suing, claiming the White House's request is illegal without demonstrating a legitimate need. Clark says this unlawful demand puts millions of drivers' privacy at risk. Accused CEO killer Luigi Mangione could plead guilty to federal charges in New York today. Mangione's lawyers and federal prosecutors are all staying quiet for now, but multiple reports say the two sides spent part of this week trying to hammer out a plea. Mangione is accused of gunning down UnitedHealthcare CEO Brian Thompson in Midtown Manhattan in December of 2024. The New York Mets are calling on any baseball-loving singles to try to find their match at an upcoming game. On August 27th, the Mets are hosting the event as a collaboration with an Instagram dating series called Hot and Social.
10: Hot and social. 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
6: Morning Buzz Sports. Sox beat the Blue Jays 7-0. Grand slam from Caleb Durbin. Peyton Tolley looked great yesterday. Sox in Pittsburgh to face the Pirates tonight. Pats and Colts start the preseason with a 13-13 tie at Gillette. I'm Kelly Brown. Morning Buzz News.
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14: Spalding Turnpike moving along just fine this morning. No problems on Route 4. 101 east and westbound moving along just fine. In Boston, you are on the brakes. 93 northbound between exit 2 and exit 5. On the lever connector northbound, just before the exit to the Tobin Bridge, you have a crash blocking the right lane. Also slow lever connector southbound between the Tobin Merge and Leverett Circle. Expressway southbound between Savin Hill and Freeport Street, you are slow. 93 southbound between Sullivan Square and the Zakin Bridge, you are on the brakes. That is the latest from the Morning Buzz Traffic Desk.
6: Sunny, low humidity today, so it should be pretty comfortable. High of 82.
15: All right, thanks, Kelly. Laura's off today. All right, got a couple things. A couple things I just want to mention. First of which, one of the things we'll do later, I think this hour, is we're going to review the Fast Five that Kelly and I did that aired on Monday, that got posted on Monday. because I want to hear the other answers that other people would give on the show. And I also I want to open it up for critique of our answers that Kelly and I gave. So that's going to happen. Secondly, Laura's off today. So she got the day off doing her thing with the concert there. And also, I have a huge thank you and a story of karma. Okay. I mentioned it a while back because one of the things that we auction off during Lend a Helping Can, that event that we do in November, we try to do opportunities for people to do things that they wouldn't be able to do otherwise. And we've had a long-standing, just a great relationship with the WWE. A friendship with Triple H that has gone back, 20-plus years. And they always just come through. They're just as good as gold. And one of the packages that we offered was a chance to go down to the garden to see a television taping and get a. And Triple H offered up a personal, he set up personal meet and greets with some of the biggest stars. Okay. Mm-hmm. And what happened was so strange and had never happened before because the high bidder, whose name was Brian, who was very, very awesome, great guy, the WWE people came out to get him and apparently mistakenly went to the wrong section. And when they went over and they asked these people, this is what it looks like it happened. Mm-hmm. When he asked these people, are you such and such here for the meet and greet? They said yes. And it was not them. And the WWE person said, okay, well, come with us.
2: Yep.
15: And they basically stole the package, right, unknowingly. And the poor WWE person was unaware, went right to, he was like one section over.
2: Yep.
15: So somebody said yes. Like if somebody comes up to you and says, are you that person? A normal person is going to go,
2: no,
15: I wish I was, but no. But these people didn't, which sucks, right? So when the WWE and Tara, the lovely liaison between Triple H and us, had heard about that, she's like, is he wanted a mask? All these things. She's like, we're going to take care of this. We're going to fix it. Well, the WWE came to town last night.
2: Yep.
15: And let me tell you, Brian sent me the coolest letter with pictures of the kids with championship belts.
2: Yep.
15: Cody Rhodes.
2: Yes, sir.
15: Climbing out of the ring, yep, and coming over and giving him his weight belt.
2: Look at the devastation in the back. There's a broken table.
15: Oh, my God. Yeah. Kelly, look at that broken table.
2: Kelly.
3: Oh, my God. But somebody get hurt?
15: There's
2: probably not.
15: There's Flair.
2: All
15: the pictures.
2: Oh, that's Charlotte Flair.
15: Yeah, Charlotte Flair. All the people they met backstage, and the kids have belts around them and stuff like that. They just went overboard in taking care of this family, which he wrote the nicest thank you. No, Brian, thank
2: that
15: you
2: awesome.
15: First and foremost. And it's just cool that karma comes around and good people make things right. And they did. And I don't want to not mention that because it's hard to find somebody WWE, it's hard to find somebody that makes things right to that level. B, Brian was a complete gentleman the entire time. So he could have been really, really angry, but he saw it for what it was. It was somebody else doing something they shouldn't have and was just really nice about it. I just want to acknowledge that. Brian Lodi,
2: thank you
15: so much. And I'm glad the boys had a great time. I was almost got me emotional watching the pictures. So Laura, like I said, is off. And we can't do the feud. However, we can give away some tickets and something we haven't done in a long time.
4: I would raise your hand.
5: And this is the hand.
8: Raise your hand.
5: Please raise your hand.

0: 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You want a kayak? They got you. You want a hunting rifle? They got you. Fish lures, Kayla? They got you.
1: You want fudge?
0: They got you. You will get a $50 gift card to KTP. We also have a bunch of tickets to New England Dragway.
2: I think that's where Amy got my trophy husband shirt that looks like a Pabst Blue Ribbon label.
0: I'm sure. 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
1: Fire!
0: Presented by Valvoline Oil at New England Dragway. That happens next weekend, the 22nd. If you would like to go, 888-556-7625. And basically, there are four of us now in the studio. So you have it now.
2: Four is the highest number.
0: That is the highest number it can be. I'm going to ask a question. How many people in the room of the four this week had a slice of pizza? How many of us had pizza this week? If you answered two.
1: Oh, my God. Wait a second. I didn't.
0: You did not. If you answered two, you're wrong. If you answered one, you'd be right.
2: Come on, you guys.
0: All right, so 888-556-7625. You got to get 2 out of 3, and we'll send you to New England Drags. First person that gets it right, if we do more than one, we'll get the gift card to KTP, okay? All right, so I got to wait till Kayla's paying attention because she's logging calls right now. But, yeah, so let me see. I'm trying to think of unusual things.
2: I got some.
0: How many of us have ever been in a train accident?
3: You know, could be a crazy train. Riding that crazy train, man.
0: I don't know. All right, Kay, you ready?
4: I am.
0: All right, so let's go. Let's see what we got here. 2 out of 3.
2: Ain't bad.
0: And away we go. DJ. Good morning, DJ.
5: Hey, good morning, Greg. How are you guys doing?
0: Good, buddy. How are you?
5: I'm doing well.
0: All right, so very simple, DJ. We're going to give out situations. You got to guess how many of the four of us had that happen to us, okay? So we'll raise our hand, and if you get 2 out of 3, then you get the gift certificate to the KTP, and you get to go to the New England Drags. You ready?
5: All right, so, yep.
0: All right, he's ready. All right, how many of us, DJ, have ever been stiffed on a date? Like, what's the word? Ghosted? No,
4: ghost.
0: Like, you went to the date, and they weren't there. How many of us have ever...
4: Stood up?
0: Been stood up, thank you, yeah. On a date. Stood up on a date. How many of us, DJ?
5: I'm gonna say one.
0: One. The correct answer is zero. With these personalities,
4: come on.
0: You want to see the somebody? Come on,
2: nobody's gonna show up. Nobody's gonna blow
0: Where's
2: us off.
0: Faith? DJ, come on. They at least show up. They may not like it.
4: They may leave.
0: They may bolt very quickly, but at least they show up. All right, you got to get this one in order to stay in it, DJ.
2: Question number two is: how many of us had ice cream this week?
5: Two.
0: Is he right? No, he's not right. Sorry, DJ.
4: Sorry, man.
0: We were at Northwest Brewing Company. They got the Johnson's ice cream. Kelly threw his hand up and then pulled his hand down again.
2: You are very confused.
1: You are very confused.
3: Yeah, I have not had any ice cream since last Tuesday.
0: What flavor, babe?
4: Last night I did a dulce de leche with a little candy-covered pecan on it. Ben and Jerry's.
0: Can't knock that.
4: Fire.
0: Had the
2: moose tracks.
0: What'd you have?
2: I just had plain chocolate.
0: Plain chocolate? Plain chocolate. Okay.
4: Plain chocolate.
3: It's on the list, though. I'm ready to attack the ice cream this week.
2: So we're going to play today. Game on.
0: I love it.
2: Called around.
4: It's my bad.
0: I thought it was great.
4: Just came out.
0: Dave, good morning.
2: I want to be Dave.
0: Dave.
5: Morning.
0: All right, there you go. Dave, very simple situation. You got to guess how many of the four of us have our hands raised that it happened to us. Are you ready?
5: Yes, please.
0: All right. Kayla is going first. Kay, what do you got?
4: Dave, how many of us have walked in on a coworker in the restroom?
5: Two.
0: Correct answer? All four.
3: three of which walked in on me.
4: Yes.
3: Because Greg doesn't lock the
2: doors. Greg does not believe
4: in it. I thought it was a lob.
0: I walked in on someone else who also doesn't lock the door. You know, you got to get this one, Dave, in order to say.
2: Dave, how
0: wait a minute. When all the hands went up, I'm like, oh, yeah, they've all walked in on me.
2: Dude.
0: Sad realization.
2: Dave, how many of us on the show had their parents stop over at some time this week?
5: Three.
0: No, the answer is one. The answer is one. Sorry, Dave.
2: I let him in, too.
0: Yep.
4: Nice.
6: Game over.
0: Jamie, are you ready to go?
5: Yes, sir.
0: Let's go, buddy. We're pulling for you. We want you to win. Kelly has the first question. How many of the four of us have our hands raised to this?
7: How many of us have played miniature golf this summer?
5: One.
0: Nice!
2: There you go.
0: Nice!
7: How many of us have kicked our daughter's ass at miniature golf?
0: This summer. That's not a question. Don't answer that. Don't answer that. Okay. How many of us have ever... let me see here. How many of us have ever cried when they got pulled over by a police officer in an effort to get out of it? How many of us have cried in an effort to get out? Two.
4: Which two do you think? Just out of curiosity.
2: Probably the two girls.
5: Laura and Kayla.
0: Well, Laura's not in the room. So she can't. Do you want to switch your answer to one?
5: I'm just going with one then.
0: Yeah.
7: Still wrong.
0: Okay. No. She's not crying. No.
2: It was
0: no.
2: Kelly.
0: No. No. Nobody's.
5: That was 50-50.
0: Yeah. They're all 50-50 when it's one. Okay. Anyway. Who's next? You got another one? Another gig, right? He gets another shot. All right, go ahead, Kelly.
4: How many of us are wearing shorts this morning?
0: Come on, bro.
5: All of you.
0: Oh, I'm sorry, Jamie.
5: Damn it!
0: Three.
2: Damn it!
5: Three.
0: So angry at myself. Sorry. Thank you. I'm sorry. Three. You're not wearing shorts, babe?
4: Not today. It's a little cool in here.
0: That is true. In here, it is cool. I'm gonna go to Mike. Ready?
8: Oh yeah. Good morning,
2: Mike. How many of us on the show have stood on the dragway over at New England Dragway?
8: Two.
0: Oh, dude. All of us. All four. All four. How many of us are wearing socks? You gotta get this one. How many of us are wearing socks?
8: Four.
0: Oof. Three. You know, an easy game that isn't easy. It's not. I know that it's not easy.
2: I'm having fun tonight.
0: I know. Well, we're burning through them. I mean, no offense. I mean, we definitely want you to win. No question. But we're gonna give one more shot. We're gonna give one more shot. And we're gonna go to Michelle. Hey, Michelle.
9: Hi.
0: Michelle, were you at the Brandi Carlile show last night in Portland?
9: I was.
0: You were
9: not.
0: No,
9: it was not me.
0: No,
9: I wasn't talking.
0: I heard her voice and it sounded a lot like you.
2: That is funny. That just happened.
0: I'm sorry. Wow. I wasn't pinning it on you. I'm just saying.
4: I'm sorry.
0: Sounded a lot like you.
2: Wow.
0: All right. So here we go. How many of us have our hand raised when we ask this question?
7: How many of us are growing our own tomatoes this year?
0: Come on. Think of how the question was asked.
9: What?
0: Yeah,
2: that's right.
0: How many of us, in the attitude, are growing our own tomatoes?
2: Tomatoes. I got yellow ones
0: giveaway.
2: And red ones.
0: All right, you're almost there. You got two shots to get one right. Okay, here we go, Michelle.
9: Yep.
0: How many of us have ever bitten the head off of a live fish?
9: Oh. I'm going to say zero.
0: Zero. The correct answer is one.
4: Yeah, it was.
0: You're still in it. You're still in it. Let me tell you something. When I get asked that question, I'm Colonel Jessup, you know, on the stand in A Few Good Men. You're damn right I did.
4: Yeah, you did.
0: I was at sea, and Captain Marciano said, you got to do it. And when the captain says you got to do it, I did it.
4: And he did it.
0: And
4: I
0: you
4: saw
0: were
4: it.
0: Right there.
4: Yeah,
0: all
4: it's
0: right.
4: real.
0: You're still in it, Michelle. Get this one right, and you get the New England Dragway tickets.
2: How many of us? Right. How many of us have attended a sports event this summer?
9: Four.
0: Michelle.
9: Fuck.
0: No.
6: Over.
0: correct answer was two.
7: Fisher Cats.
0: Yeah.
7: Going to the Sox Monday, though.
0: Yep. Hall of Fame game. Throw, so three. Yeah, three. She said four.
7: Oh, that's right.
0: Scotty's not attending a...
4: No.
2: Unless there's a paycheck attached.

0: M32 Sox get a win in Toronto yesterday. Sports in just a minute. An American missionary is free after months as a hostage in northern Africa. Kevin Rideout was kidnapped last October outside of his home in the capital of Niger. It's unclear who seized the 50-year-old missionary pilot. A hiker is dead after having a medical emergency on the Mount Hale Brook Trail. It happened shortly after 7 o'clock Wednesday night. The man was found unresponsive on the trail, and despite life-saving efforts, rescuers were unable to revive him, the name of the hiker being withheld until family is notified. The World War II memorial is under guard after it was struck by vandals. The phrase, "clean hands, dirty money," was painted in red on the memorial. Bubbles were also found in the memorial fountain and pool, leading investigators to believe that bubble soap was poured into the water. A recent study out of Italy suggests that eating tomatoes daily decreases fat buildup in the liver. That's funny. I'm growing my own tomatoes right now. Researchers say one factor is because raw tomatoes are rich in an antioxidant called lycopene, which fights inflammation. The study involved about 80 people, all under the age of 65, most of whom were male. So the scientists involved say much larger and more inclusive studies need to be done. Fatty liver disease is caused by obesity, excessive alcohol intake, and diabetes. It's estimated that between 80 and 100 million Americans have the disease, which can cause scarring of the liver and cirrhosis without weight loss and other lifestyle changes. Nice day today, mostly sunny, high of 82. It is Morning Buzz Sports Time. Hey! Peyton Tolley looked great for the Red Sox yesterday. They needed it. He struck out 4 over 8 scoreless innings. Caleb Durbin led the way at the plate, going 3 for 5. Grand slam in the eighth inning, which broke it open for the Sox as they get the 7-0 win and snap their 5-game losing streak. Sox in Pittsburgh tonight to take on the Pirates. Jake Bennett on the mound for Boston. Patriots and Colts started the year with a 13-13 preseason tie at Gillette. Kicker Andy Borgalis missed a potential game-winning 49-yard field goal. In the final seconds of the game, rookie wideout Kyle Williams caught a 12-yard touchdown, and running back Jam Miller ran for 55 yards on 14 carries. Cornerback Christian Gonzalez did not play last night, although it's unclear whether that reason involves contract negotiations with the Pats or the injury he suffered earlier this week. Pats will host the Eagles in week 2. Phillies take down the Twins 7-1 in the cornfields of Iowa. Kyle Schwarber going deep twice in the annual Field of Dreams game in Dyersville. Almost 30 Hall of Famers. Pretty cool scene emerged from the corn as part of the pregame ceremony.
1: Can I just jump in to add a baseball note? Because in a way, it's Field of Dreams.
0: Okay.
1: It's not the Field of Dreams game. Little League World Series. New England Regional wrapped up yesterday. Massachusetts defeated. Bridgewater, Massachusetts, defeated the team from Maine, Gray New Gloucester, Maine, 8-0. When the game was over, Kelly.
0: Yeah.
1: Wasn't crying. Weren't sulking and being mad. Didn't blame anything on the ref. They got beat. They stood out there, the kids from Maine and their coaches, and they applauded the Massachusetts team. And I love that. That's cool. You know,
0: they should applaud their parents too, because the parents do a lot.
1: I'm sure they did.
0: Yeah,
1: I'm sure they did. But you know what? Class, way to go! Congratulations, you made it that far. That's awesome, and good luck to Massachusetts.
0: Day two. All right, I like it. Day two of the FedEx St. Jude Championship. 5 right now, tied at 5 under par. NASCAR Cup Series continues at Richmond Raceway Saturday. It's the Cookout 400. I'm Kelly Brown, Morning Buzz Sports.
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3: Traffic. All right, things are looking good on the Spalding Turnpike this morning. No problems on Route 4, 101 east and westbound, looking good. In Boston, you're on the brakes. Expressway southbound between South Bay Mall and the on-ramp from Freeport Street. You are also slow due to an earlier accident. Lever Connector northbound just before the exit to the Tobin Bridge. Still see some stop-and-go traffic there. Lever Connector southbound, you're slow between 93 and Leverett Circle. 95 northbound, you are slow between exit 5 and exit 56. Spot a problem, let us know. 866-999-7200. That's the latest from the Morning Buzz Traffic Desk.
0: Sunshine, high of 82.
1: So, went to a show up in Portland last night, and I was talking about it last hour. Chatty Cathy and her sister Patty were comparing recipes during a ballad. Even though, I mean, much of the show that I saw, Brandi Carlile, was indeed a rock show. Like, I mean, a rock show. It was great. But, you know, she also slows it down. She writes incredibly emotional lyrics and, you know, plays a ballad. And these women were chatting, and I turned on the third turn to give them the look like, hey, could you, you know, and they're oblivious, you know, like Clueless in Seattle behind me sitting there. And the second turn, well, it was almost like a half turn. And then it was a complete 180 to turn around and face them just with the eyes that said, and they still didn't get it. But the third lady that was up there with them, she got it and told them to pipe down, shut it, close the yap, shut your trap, that kind of thing, which was great. So I get an email text here, and I just want to say, I've experienced the noisy people at shows. I don't get it. I've had to leave a show so that I didn't lose it and get into trouble. I also don't understand people who pay lots of money for a seat and then stand. You know, here's where I'm going to disagree with you on that second half. Nobody should be sitting during an encore. That's when the crowd should stand, especially in a rock show. Don't sit back down. What are you doing? The band or the performer is trying to go out on a high note. Now they've let the last song is a ballad, whatever. Still stand. Show them your appreciation. You know, they come out and they're rocking the place. They, you know, this was a rock show.
4: Yeah.
1: And, stand during the thing. People sitting back down. What's wrong? Unless you have you get an injury or you got a back issue, you don't have a problem. That's all fine. But I'm like, stand up. Come on. Yeah. Stand up over here.
0: Stand up during the encore. Stand.
1: Absolutely. Am I wrong?
4: No, you're not wrong.
1: As a performer, you have been on stage.
4: Yes, but then
1: have you ever gotten a standing ovation?
4: I don't think so.
1: I'm sure you have. Okay. It's probably because there were no seats.
4: There was no seats, yes, because those were going.
1: It counts.
4: Yeah.
1: It counts. But you know what I mean? Dope performers like, yeah.
4: Yes, absolutely.
1: Stand up at the end, I would think. But anyway, just a little bit of a difference of opinion on the second part. All right. At some point here in the next little bit here, we're gonna play the audio version of the Fast Five, quick five fast questions that two of us ask each other. This week it was Kelly and me, and
4: I don't want to.
1: We'll do a little bit of a review.
4: I don't want to start anything. It wasn't the fastest.
1: I agree.
0: I got stumped.
1: I agree.
4: Yeah.
1: I did throw a couple of high fast ones.
4: Yeah.
1: You know, but I shortened it up. For this.
4: For radio.
1: And you'll get the edited version coming up in just a bit.
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0: curated by unstable adults. From New England to the world, this is Greg in the Morning Buzz.
1: I don't know about unstable. I mean, not like uranium-236. Isn't that the
2: unsupervised?
1: Unsupervised. That's good. I like that. Undiagnosed.
2: Oh.
1: Also. Probably. Hi, everybody.
3: Hi, Greg.
1: My name's Craig. I was born in a log cabin in 1904 in a little town called Somersworth, New Hampshire, which used to be spelled S-U-M-M-E-R-S for some, like a normal person. Then someone said, let's make it difficult and let's make it S-O. What? What the hell was that? Believe it or not, they named it Somersworth because you got your Somersworth there.
2: Whoa.
1: In the beginning. It was like, you know, because they had a beach along the polluted river before it was polluted. Anyway, long story.
4: Well, you also, look great for being born.
1: Well, thanks very much. Yeah. Thank you very
5: Greg,
1: much.
5: Greg, honey. Mm-hmm. Is it supposed to be this soft?
1: Kelly Charles Brown, the third, by the way. Only the third person in his entire family tree to have gone to prison. He was brought up in the rough and tumble streets of Seabrook. Then he moved on up to Rye. And now he's rocking all over the USA. Yeah. Kelly Brown right
6: Thank
1: there.
6: You. It's like I play myself for hours.
1: Hmm. And he does. And I don't hold it against
4: what?
1: Him.
6: You don't hold it.
1: I don't hold anything
6: not what
1: against
6: I
1: him. Okay? second here. Okay. Here we go. Kayla Windsor. From Sanford, Maine, the pride of Sanford, Maine. Only one of us who has a gymnasium in our hometown named after her.
4: None of us do that. I don't have that.
1: The Kayla Windsor Gymnasium of Excellence.
5: And one time, at band camp?
4: I never went to band camp. But I just made Cass watch that movie for the first time.
1: Okay, it's a good movie.
4: Sorry.
1: It's a pretty good movie. It's crazy. And last but not least, certainly not least, pride of Barrington, New Hampshire. And who was raised by a colony of wild coyotes. Are there any other kind?
2: Nope.
1: No, there's no other kind.
2: No, there isn't.
1: You said yes. I could repeat the transcript to you if you'd like to hear you back, Colonel Jessup. I don't know why I'm hooked on that today. Scott McMullen, ladies and gentlemen.
7: Tis roadkill, man.
1: Okay, 3 hours of sleep.
4: You are doing a great job.
2: You're doing fantastic.
1: When am I going to get to do my hit?
4: I'm ready. They're nice and chilled. I'm ready for you. I got options.
1: She's
4: I'm excited.
1: Got some weird, funky, organic, like juice shot or something I get to take or something.
7: Right.
1: Non-alcoholic juice shot. I'm going to do one.
7: I thought you guys were talking.
8: I'm doing it.
1: He just had a stroke. Did you see that? I'm going to have a gummy. Did you just...
7: I don't know if you're getting ready for the show tomorrow.
4: It would be a little early to pregame.
9: Did you hear that?
1: He goes, I don't know if you guys are getting ready for the gummy.
4: No, I did not bring any.
1: How is it that I'm older than you and cooler? I don't even. If I'm cooler than you, you are in trouble.
7: Just keep it on
1: you
7: the DL. I'm trying to keep it on the DL.
1: Yeah, on the DL, man. Yes, absolutely.
7: Bromingo.
1: Okay. Bromingo, not Bromingo.
7: I do.
1: Okay.
7: It could be bra. It could be Bromingo. What do you make the rules on the bros and the bra? Are you the rule guy?
1: No.
7: I don't think so.
4: You're the bro bra guy? What?
1: I'm clearly not the rule guy. Okay, Bromingo. All right. Well, anyway.
4: Yes, so that'll whatever you want.
1: Well, you know what? Let's do it now.
4: You want to do it now?
1: Yeah, let's do it now. Because we're going to review the five things, and there's got all kinds of questions in there that are unusual questions and really thought-provoking questions, which are difficult to answer quickly because, as Roadkill will point out, the Fast Five, the point of it is to go through it quick. And Kelly and mine didn't go quite that way, as Scotty will attest.
4: Kelly does a lot of thinking.
7: I think
2: it surprises me.
7: Sometimes if you go quick, you're just throwing something out there and it might not be the true answer.
1: But we are going to review it that week so you could always get your true answer in afterwards. So, all right. So, Kay, what are we looking at here?
4: Right. Let's see.
1: She was talking about, I've always heard about turmeric.
4: Yes.
1: Well, it's not turmeric, it's turmeric.
7: I
4: call it turmeric.
1: Is it turmeric?
4: Turmeric is how
1: okay,
4: I say
1: turmeric.
4: It.
1: Okay, turmeric, okay. I don't know if I'm saying it wrong, and quite frankly, I don't care. So save your emails.
9: I don't care.
1: I will say that I've heard the health benefits are really good, you know, and everything about it seems to be good I don't know what it tastes like. I don't know what it smells like. I know we have it in our spice cabinet. That's all I know.
4: Yeah.
1: So what do we got here?
4: So most of these are all ginger shots with different things in them. So okay. We have a few different ones. I am going to take one of my immunity ginger cayennes. It's okay. Got a little bit of a kick to it. Kelly, I brought two of these in case you wanted to try the ginger cayenne one. I don't think you want it. And I don't think you want it.
7: Is it going to mess with my prune juice? What the hell?
4: I mean, you're looking for help. All right, so we'll,
1: he's dangerous.
4: I like you.
8: Hey. At this point, Kelly, what's it going to do?
4: It can't hurt.
1: Iceman. He's dangerous. Is he going to mess with my poon juice? Hey, yeah. Screw it.
4: Yeah. I'm in. I'm going to do it.
1: I love it.
4: All right, okay. So you can pass that ginger cayenne down to Kelly. Make sure you shake him up.
1: I want nothing to do with cayenne.
4: I figured as much. So here are the three options for you two. We have a ginger beet. This is pressed fresh organic ginger, organic lemon, orange, and beet. Okay?
1: Beets are really good for you. Valerie loves them. Yep. I hate them.
7: I love beets.
4: Do you want to do the beet instead of the ginger cayenne?
7: Oh, I don't care. Whatever he...
1: No, it's fine.
4: All right.
7: I'll do either one. So let Greg
1: choose what he's...
4: All right, this is a ginger super shot. It's just ginger with a little bit of lemon, so you get a little, you know?
1: Okay.
4: Yeah,
1: okay.
4: A little back of your throat there.
1: Right on.
4: And then this is the ginger turmeric one that I had yesterday.
1: Okay.
4: So those are the options.
1: That little pineapple one in there?
4: Yes, this one has... the writing is so small. Turmeric.
7: I know it.
4: Ginger and pineapple, yes.
1: What do you take it? Go whatever you want. I'll go.
8: If it's okay.
4: Absolutely.
8: I will go with the lemon one.
1: I'll take the pineapple one.
4: This one. Is cold. Yeah. You want them cold. These are not fun to drink.
1: So these are energy boosts. Like, am I going to bing, bing, bing, bing,
4: no,
1: like a pinball?
4: No, it's not like it's a Red Bull that's shooting into
8: your... A couple years ago, I had roid rage. Is this going to bring me back?
4: It should not.
8: Because I'll tell you something. I was... always ready to like flare up like a pack of hemorrhoids.
4: No, that should not happen. I don't. If it does, it's good to know.
1: When did that die down? Because I was kind of wondering when that was going to die down.
8: I had to slowly weed my way off it.
1: Oh, you weeded your way off it. I get it.
8: Yeah,
1: I get it. All right. So just right, hit it.
4: Shake them up. Make sure it's shaken because sometimes a little sediment at the bottom.
1: I thought this was some kind of... I don't want to dance in that...
7: we got a little spice in the
1: energy.
4: I told you this one's good, man.
1: I'm not an energy drink guy.
4: No,
1: loaded
4: it's
1: with
4: not
1: sugar
4: like that.
1: And stuff like that. This isn't that at
4: no,
1: all.
4: No, this is
8: smells,
4: all
8: smells very good.
4: Solid. So cheers.
1: Ow. Okay. Here we go.
7: I dig it.
4: Right? It's just a little burn at the end there.
7: So we get some extra probiotics too.
4: Yeah.
1: It's a sour. Yeah. It's a sour. It definitely
4: it wakes you up.
1: Oh yeah, no, it's good. It's not bad, but it's very it's like there's lemon in this as well. There's got to be. There's just no way there isn't.
7: What is roadkill? Was there spice in his?
4: It's the lemon. I think it's very. That one's probably very acidic.
1: Mine didn't have lemon in it, Scotty. That made me pucker up.
4: That one's kind of acidic.
1: So I am kind of interested to see if I'm going to get an energy boost out of it because I'm only got like 3 hours sleep. Even though I'm feeling good, I feel fine. Am I going to get superpowers? I don't know what's going to happen.
4: Scott's standing up.
1: Scotty.
7: Wow.
1: Scotty is not.
4: Gave him fruit juice.
1: He's not open to new flavors.
4: He went back for the little final drip in there.
1: Yeah.
8: Just shut up.
1: No, all right. What?
4: Who are you talking to?
1: He just raised his hand to me. Okay. Huh. Well, anyway.
4: I'm
1: definitely I'm down with that. And these are, what'd you say, $250 a bottle?
4: Yes. Yeah, $250.
8: Okay.
4: Yeah.
8: It's
4: like $249.
1: Okay.
4: And they're always over by like the produce and stuff.
1: $2.49. All right, I'll try it. I always heard turmeric was good. Turmeric, whatever you want to call it, I might get into it. So, it's not that bad, dude. It's not that bad, really. Okay.
8: Okay.
1: All right, we're gonna review the Fast Five. We're gonna review those answers. We're also gonna
8: feel
1: do
8: different.
1: an unpopular opinion segment. We got that coming up.
8: I'm gonna go fight on Elm Street.
1: Weekly punch in the face. Look out! He's coming. There he goes. We'll be right back.
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9: 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It was good then, and it's better now. 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
27: Here's what's up with Kelly.
28: Good morning. It's 8:02. A new aircraft carrier is headed to the Middle East after reports of mental health concerns for the crew of the San Diego-based USS Abraham Lincoln. The USS George Washington left Vietnam last week and will be replacing the Lincoln, which has been at sea for over 265 days. Officials with the Hillsborough County Sheriff's Office warning residents about scam calls. The Sheriff's Office has received about a dozen reports about scammers calling people and pretending to be officers demanding payment. They're claiming the people have an outstanding warrant, missed jury duty, or owe unpaid fines and demanding payment to avoid being arrested. Sheriff Brian Newcomb said his office will never ask for payment over the phone via gift cards, wire transfers, or payment apps. Anyone who receives a call like that should avoid engaging with the caller. Thankfully, no injuries to report after a train collision in Rutland County, Vermont. Vermont State Police say a train hit a tractor trailer last night in Shrewsbury on Route 103. Vermont State Police say the Virginia man driving the tractor trailer failed to stop for the railroad crossing signals. He was issued a citation. The board of the Kennedy Center will try again to add President Trump's name to the venue. The board reportedly voted Thursday for a new inscription on the building that would add the words "restored and renovated by President Donald J. Trump" below President Kennedy's name. The decision could lead to another court challenge, since a federal judge ruled earlier this year that Trump's name could not remain on the building. Whole Foods is recalling dozens of products containing jalapenos across 12 states over potential salmonella contamination. The recall affects stores in Texas, Oklahoma, Louisiana, Wisconsin, Michigan, Illinois, Iowa, Missouri, Arkansas, Indiana, Kentucky, and Ohio. Morning Buzz Sports. Sox get a much-needed win yesterday, ending their 5-game losing streak with a 7-0 win over the Blue Jays in Toronto. Red Sox face the Pirates in Pittsburgh tonight. Pats and Colts preseason game number one finishes in a tie, 13-13 at Gillette Stadium. I'm Kelly Brown, Morning Buzz News.
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13: Smooth sailing on the Spalding Turnpike this morning. No problem on Route 4, 101 east and westbound, moving along just fine. In Boston, you are on the brakes expressway southbound between Granite Ave and Furnace Brook Parkway. Lever connector southbound is slow, 93 to the Leverett Circle. You are stop and go due to an earlier accident. 93 southbound just before Dascom Road. You have crash still in the breakdown lane, but it's at least off the road now. Spot any problems, let us know. 866-999-7200. That's the latest from the Morning Buzz Traffic Desk.
28: Nice day on the way. Plenty of sunshine. High of 82.
1: Thank you, Kelly. I've got to tell you, I feel it. I feel a little bit of like a little lightheaded. I'm a little lightheaded.
28: You ran full speed down the
30: road. I know. I went to the bathroom and I went to go to the bathroom. I tore the door off.
13: That super boost hit real good.
30: Kelly stood up as soon as you left the room and said, "I think I have an erection." I don't know what it was in, the turmeric or whatever you call it, but I don't know. Scotty, checking in with you.
2: I just balanced my checkbook.
30: That is
4: hyper-focused.
30: It's amazing. I filed next year's taxes. I don't know what got over
2: me. Record year.
30: I went to the bathroom and I looked and the door was in my hand. I was holding it off the ground and it's one of them big doors. That's kind of interesting. I do, however, do have a little bit of a... I came running down the hallway. It's a long hallway. And I had my hands out with my hands straight. And I was like up and down. I was screaming the whole length. And I saw Roadkill go, what? Yeah,
4: because you're not usually sprinting around the building.
30: Sometimes I do, but not to that speed. I was moving. Yep, that was me. Anyway, welcome to Friday. Got a pretty nice day. Weekend looks pretty good. Maybe a little bit of rain. Maybe Sunday night.
5: So yeah, you don't have to worry about it.
30: And it's not going to be too muggy, which is going to be great. Anybody got any cool weekend plans?
5: Or vacation plans?
30: Oh, yeah. You got vacation plans?
5: Let's go to Sox Monday. Mm-hmm. I think we're trying to play 9 holes of golf with the gang. And Chloe's going to come down for a day or so.
30: Mm-hmm. Any vacation plans or anything for the...
7: Sticking kind of close and everything. I get some stuff done around the house. Staycation. Yeah. And then Leonard Skinner next weekend. Mm-hmm. So I'm looking forward to that.
4: Mm-hmm. No, I'm still sort of recovering from the end of last weekend, this past weekend. So I'm fine with just a nice mellow.
5: That's right. You're
30: a
5: busy one.
4: Yeah.
30: We have nothing scheduled.
4: Yeah.
30: We're going to go a little day trip type stuff. Yeah, nice. Pretty chill. Alaska. That was
7: To Alaska again?
30: No, I would, but I'm not. But no, you go on a trip and then you don't. Yeah.
7: Yeah.
30: Keep it close.
4: Chill
30: keep
4: for
30: it close.
4: A little bit.
30: Yeah.
7: You're going to lose your luggage again.
30: Perfectly fine. If I hadn't lost my luggage, I wouldn't have all of these great looking at Alaska hats.
4: Yes. Yeah. And sweatpants.
30: And stuff.
4: I still want to see the sweatpants.
30: Okay, real quick. I can say this real quick because I don't think she's listening. So last night when we got home from the show, there was a box.
7: Oh my God,
30: on the doorstep.
7: Dude.
30: What?
7: What'd you buy now?
30: No, I know. I told you. I told you I bought
7: you
30: a hat. Right?
7: You did tell me.
30: I told you I bought another Scally, right? And it arrived last night. So we pull up. She goes, oh, I'll get it. I'm like, no, I got it. I got it. She goes, no, I'll get it. I'm like, no, I got it. I got it. Because I want to, it's pathetic. I know. I want to open it in the garage, put the box near the trash, and then just put the hat up on the rack. When I walk in, she'll never know that I ordered another hat.
4: So she'll just... The box just all of a sudden doesn't matter. She's not going to be like, hey, what was that?
30: Yeah.
4: Will there be follow-up questions?
7: I heard he throws them in the back of his truck, and his whole truck is full of scat boxes.
30: No. They're all they're right there, but she's not looking counting. You know what I mean? Mm. So these are the things we go through, Kay, to sort of, you know, maybe just
4: lie to our partners.
30: Not really lie. That's not really
7: first
30: what
7: off,
30: I'm
7: by,
30: doing.
7: Wait a minute. I don't like what Kayla just said.
30: Not nice.
4: Kidding.
7: By not telling them, that is not lying.
30: Yeah,
4: well,
30: I agree.
4: This time she saw the box,
30: and
4: so
30: Kayla,
4: you're inherently hiding something from
30: lying would involve things like, you know, renting a storage space that she doesn't know about to hide the drum kits.
7: Wait a minute. I am not doing so
30: now.
7: No, she knew all along.
30: But
7: I think she was a bit astonished when we opened it up and she said, like she was talking to me about putting other stuff in there, and there's no room.
4: She thought it was theirs.
7: Yeah.
4: She thought it was theirs.
7: Right. And realized there is no room for anything else.
30: And end of the story is that didn't have to lie because it wasn't for me.
4: Oh.
30: It was something for her. So, yeah. So, I'm thinking it might come today or tomorrow, but yeah. That's all.
4: It's going to be a different color.
7: So, Greg's standing in the middle of the garage with a sports bra in his hand. And she's like, Valpo opens the door going, what are you doing with that?
8: Thought it was my hat.
30: Why did you open that? Why did you open that? What did you think you got? I'm like, nothing. I didn't get it. She knows. Come on. She's
4: smart.
30: Yeah, she's on it. She knows. It's just this weird game you play.
7: And Greg introduced me to a dude at the beer release party that said he had over 60 of them.
30: Scallies?
4: Oh, the Scallies?
7: Yeah.
30: So he's a fashionable guy. I like it earth tones and easy, whatever. So, all right, enough of that.
7: I like earth tones.
30: They come in very flamboyant.
7: Don't blame me. It's the
30: patchwork
7: drink.
30: Colors.
7: It's the drink she made me do.
30: I feel like we're all high now for some strange reason.
7: You're crazy.
4: Guys, it's just ginger.
30: Yeah, whatever. That's good, I think. Anyway.
8: You're crazy.
30: So.
8: I like you. But you're crazy.
30: Got a dart in your neck. Anyway, on Mondays, we record this little quick 5-question-and-answer thing. We shoot back and forth between two of us on the show. And we posted a bunch of them. We call it the Fast Five.
10: This is the Fast Five.
1: Yeah, and basically, it's two of us every week, quick questions. And then we decided, because some people see him and maybe some people don't. And with the questions that get asked and the speed at which you have to answer, sometimes it can be hard. And I want to hear them and then discuss the answers. And then find out, like, let's say, Kayla, this one was between Kelly and I. I want to find out how you would answer it and how Scotty would answer it. You know what I mean, kind of thing? So we're going to review Kelly and my Fast Five video that you can find on our Instagram pages, our TikTok page, our Greg in the Morning Buzz Facebook page as well. All right?
5: Okay.
1: Follow. Subscribe.
4: Click the ding so you get notifications.
10: Yeah. Give it a thumbs up.
1: All right, here we go. Let's start with the beginning. I kind of trimmed it up because, well, you'll see.
4: Kelly is never short.
1: You'll see. Here is question number one between Kelly and I.
11: Cookies or cake? Cookies, 100% of the time.
1: Huh? Of course it's cookies. Of course it's cookies.
4: Well,
1: do you know why? Are you kidding me?
7: Do you know why? I feel like a lot of the, and I'm not speaking down to the stores, they've made cakes now, like that frosting it's too much.
5: I'm thinking homemade, though.
7: Homemade cake
5: is great.
7: Greg, you always talked about, like, when you were a kid, your mom made, like, the pancake or something. And
1: a pancake was in a
5: sheet cake.
7: Yeah, that's what it is.
1: Yeah, exactly.
7: That, to me, is still, to this day, my favorite cake.
5: That's good cake.
7: It doesn't have, you know, 9 layers of frosting.
1: I don't want to have to
7: It's not going to mess with my bowel.
5: I don't want Crisco frosting.
1: I don't want to have to take one of those things they use to wipe down cement when they're putting it down. I don't want that.
7: So,
1: to scoop it off. Look at me. Do I look like I ever pass up on frosting?
7: But I'm
1: taking it off.
7: Cookies is probably the correct answer.
1: Yeah, 100%. And what would your answer be?
5: It would be cookies, but I've been thinking about chocolate cake with vanilla frosting ever since I asked the question.
1: Kay?
4: Wow. It would probably have to be cookies. Very infrequently am I going to eat the cake.
1: But I will say, if you've ever had the limoncello cake at Patty B's, that might throw the apple cart off. I can't.
7: I'm going yellow cake with chocolate frosting.
4: The only kind of cake I really like is cheesecake.
1: It's all you, guys. It is all you. Okay? All right. Next question.
11: You're forced into a talent show tonight. What are you going to do?
10: I'm going to either toss the cherries up four or five stories and catch them, or I might do some poetry. One of those two. Oh,
5: catch them in my mouth, by the way.
1: Can't give me one answer.
5: Nope.
1: Can't give me one answer.
5: It's a talent show. Yeah, it's a lot of pressure. Yeah.
1: Scotty, talent show tonight.
7: Hopefully something on the drums.
1: Yeah.
7: Yeah.
5: Well, it's a no-brainer.
1: You want to win it? Do you want to win
5: right,
1: the contest?
5: I thought you would want to win.
1: Nothing. I mean, do you
7: want to
1: win? No, I'm asking if you want to win. Of course you want to win.
5: We said a talent.
1: Yeah.
7: Whoa.
1: I mean, you have talent. I mean, you badly want to win.
7: So then I can't bring in Kelly's mom either.
1: there it went. There you go. Kayla, you get a talent show tonight. What's it going to be?
4: I don't know. Like some sort of Real Housewives trivia rundown or something. I don't have a talent.
1: That is a talent. Your ability to riff on it for minutes without missing a beat is a talent.
4: Thank you.
1: So that is definitely usable.
7: If we gave you a basketball, come on.
4: I mean, I could do some stuff, but I wouldn't win with basketball skills. Mm-hmm. No.
1: If it was me, maybe music trivia or something like that. Yeah. You know, talent-wise.
4: Well, you can sing.
5: Yeah, you can sing. You can do the Broadway thing. Yeah.
7: Gilligan's Island trivia.
4: Oh, yep.
1: Produced by Harold Heckebaugh. Directed by Harold Heckebaugh. Next question.
11: If you have to move to another state and it cannot be Vermont or Maine, what state would it be?
10: Colorado.
11: Colorado.
10: I'm not going to see family as much.
4: Stoner.
1: Colorado, you're not going to see your family as much. That's the first thing he comes out with.
5: I really
1: couldn't think because I don't really want to live. If I was going to move, it's either going to be to Maine or Vermont. No offense, Massachusetts. I got no beef with Massachusetts, but I just like it a little further north. But I love to be near the ocean.
5: Family goes, as far as family goes, yeah, I can't move away. But if I had to, like, maybe Chloe could move out, Colorado might be my...
1: Beautiful place. Scotty,
5: top
1: you got to move today. Where are you going?
7: New Orleans. Louisiana.
4: No.
7: Yeah.
5: Dude, it's hot.
7: Yeah. You don't like the heat. I know, but I'm staying inside. Look at me. Okay, you guys asked.
4: He's got a good point.
7: I didn't say I was going outside to do work.
1: Scotty's a fan of the beignet. Okay. The donut-like pastry thing, which is delicious. Kayla, you get moved today. Where you move?
4: I'm kind of like you. I don't really want to move. Mm-hmm. But I really enjoyed where we were in Ohio, in that area. I just thought it was nice. It felt a little bit like us, but it was very, very, I don't know, it was cleaner than I expected. I don't know. It was great.
1: And
4: I
1: flat.
4: Liked it there.
1: Flat?
4: Flat.
1: Okay.
4: Yep.
1: All right. Yep.
4: Like
1: okay.
4: Flat.
1: All right. Here we go. Next question. Here we go.
12: What was the name of your first crush? Kelly.
1: What?
12: Actually, girl. Okay.
14: There are
12: good.
14: Girls
12: okay.
14: named Kelly.
12: That's fine. Okay.
1: There are girls named Kelly.
15: I think that was second grade.
1: First crush, Scotty.
7: Shannon. Yep.
1: First crush, Kay.
4: Stefan.
1: Donna was mine. So there you go. There's the answer. Next.
7: Did you say Donna? Do you wanna?
15: I knew it was coming.
1: I was way too young.
16: Do you wanna?
1: It wasn't even well, like
7: I know,
1: that.
7: But
1: I was
7: then,
1: like a kid.
4: Yeah, I was a child.
7: I know,
4: yeah.
7: But then it could have been like, do you wanna run?
15: Do you want me to get Anna? Donna?
7: Okay, I think he did say they were little.
1: Don't ever give him that drink again, whatever that was.
7: Yeah.
1: That
7: was see what's happening.
4: It was just ginger and cayenne, man. Yeah, that's all it was.
1: He thought that was funny. He was like, he was proud of himself.
4: That's rough.
1: On that one.
4: That was a tough one.
1: Next question.
12: Damon or Affleck? Damon is an actor. Affleck is a director.
7: We can't.
12: It's a cop out. It is a cop out.
14: Right.
12: Damon.
14: All right.
12: There you go.
1: You got me. I did the very same thing you did. So you got me. What do you
15: say? It's a tough question.
1: Kayla, Damon
15: not
1: or
15: for,
1: Affleck?
15: Not for real.
4: Affleck.
1: Okay.
7: Damon.
15: Mm. I sympathize with Affleck. I like the, I with him the whole way, whatever happened, but I think I'd have to go Damon.
1: All right, next question.
12: How many raccoons do you think you could successfully handle in a fight at one time?
1: Next question.
12: One. Maybe. That's it.
4: Oh, I'm with Kelly. I wouldn't even survive a fight with one. Absolutely.
1: I think I could do three.
4: No, you're insane.
1: I think I could.
7: I'm not comfortable with doing the three.
15: Because you also think you can fight off a cat, an angry, really messed up cat. I don't know, man.
1: Like a cat. We're talking a house cat.
15: Yeah, with claws.
1: I'd fight it off. I would. I don't want to do that. Look, I'm not. Don't go after me for hurting animals. I'm never going to do that. If I'm being attacked by a cat, that cat's going for a ride.
15: Yep.
1: That cat is
4: that
1: going for a ride.
4: Do you know how
1: ride.
4: Much faster that cat is than you?
1: No,
4: do you
1: no,
4: think
1: no.
4: you're going to get your hands on that cat or your foot on that cat?
1: Oh, yeah, I do. Okay, if that cat is attacking me, it's riding the lightning. Poof, it's going to be gone.
7: Riding the lightning.
1: I'm sorry.
4: I'm going to let you go right ahead and think that.
1: And I could. You punch a raccoon in the face, and they're going to take a second. And that'll give me a second to get another one. And I think I could handle three.
4: What point is the raccoon going to be in a position for you to punch it in the face? Are you going to be on your hands and knees? Is it already going to be up choking you around the neck? When are you punching it in the face?
1: I don't think the raccoon is going to choke me, Kay.
4: It could get right up around you and eat you.
15: One bite changes the whole game. You know, I mean,
1: I know, but I'm going to get angry. I'm going to get really, really, really angry.
4: Yeah, you're getting beat up by a raccoon.
1: What do you think?
7: I'm going to be reason. One.
1: One.
7: I want to win.
1: Put him up. Okay, sorry. Right, so there's the.
7: I'll bite you.
1: I don't want to drink that stuff anymore. I'm jacked up over here. Next question.
12: If I gave you $5,000, would you smoke a cigarette?
1: Nope.
12: No? I'd smoke it.
15: Smoke it out of my butt.
7: $5,000? I would take a hit off the one. That he put. I mean,
1: he just took it another step, Kay.
4: Yeah. I'd smoke it after Scott smoked it after.
1: Oh, that is just great. Like, yeah, that one is. That's great. What?
12: I'd smoke it.
1: That drop's going to live forever. Get used to that.
12: We need that drop.
1: All right. We got it. Next question.
12: What was your best advice Ray ever gave you?
14: You can't knock him up with spit.
1: Okay. So I asked Kelly, and this was an unfair question, because I asked the question, what's the best advice your parents ever gave you? And that's a thinker. It doesn't just come to mind.
14: Yep.
1: So he was scrambling a little bit and couldn't come up with the answer. My fault. The question was too hard. And I said, what would your friend Ray say? And he said, you can't knock him up with spit.
14: Right.
1: And even asked about what the best advice my parents ever gave me. I can't tell you.
15: It's a combination of everything.
1: Yeah. My grandfather was more of the one who gave you the one advice sentence, you know, the one sentence advice. You can trust the number of true friends you have on one hand. you know, stuff like that. That was my grandfather's ish, you know, but I didn't really, my parents weren't like that. You guys same?
4: Everything happens for a reason.
1: Yeah, that's also a good one.
7: What is a big thing today will be a small thing tomorrow.
1: All good points. Yeah. All good points. And did you ever think of anything, Kelly?
16: No.
1: Okay. All right. It's cool. Let's go to the next question.
17: If you had to spend one night in your bedroom with a loose tarantula or a loose rattlesnake, what would it be?
18: Tarantula.
1: Easy.
7: I'm with Greg.
1: Not afraid of spiders.
7: I'm not having that snake in there.
28: That is the right answer. I would initially say the rattlesnake because spiders, although I love what they do for the world, would freak me out, the creepy crawly. But a tarantula, I think, is venomous, not poisonous. It can't kill you. There's been no human deaths from tarantulas, so the right answer is the snake.
1: I'll take the spider bite because you can just squish him.
28: Tarantula.
1: But the lightning speed with which a rattlesnake will bite you, thank you, National Geographic, for terrifying me since I was a little kid. Also, thank you to the Rifleman television series when the snake crawled in the sleeping bag in the tent. And poor Mark or whatever his name was, poor the kid couldn't move because it was a rat. Now I'm out.
7: I would like to thank National Geographic for some of my earlier boners.
1: Yikes!
7: Great magazine.
4: Yikes!
1: Yikes!
28: Almost didn't care that she had plates around her neck.
1: It's happening. All right. So wait a minute. Did you just say you would prefer a rattlesnake?
4: Yes, because I would know where the rattlesnake was, and I could keep my. I don't know where that spider's creepy crawling. I don't like it. Yeah, I can see where the snake is.
28: But Willie's. But
4: and I can stay away from it.
1: But they want the warmth. If you wake up in the middle of the night,
4: well, see, I'm not sleeping.
1: Okay.
4: That's my point. Is if there was either one of those were in my room,
28: well,
4: I'm not
28: in your bedroom,
4: sleeping.
28: You don't have to go to sleep.
1: I'm just on high alert,
4: and I'd rather have the snake in the corner.
1: Is that the last one, or is there one more question?
7: I think there should be
18: one more.
7: If you
18: could spend a year living in a store, which store would it be?
1: Now listen to this answer.
17: Oh, it's got to be like a really fancy, nice restaurant.
7: Is that store, you jackass?
17: Not a store. Is a restaurant acceptable? Is a restaurant, like a market where you get vegetables, you can get food and stuff like that.
1: Mind you, Roadkill is standing next to the table looking at Kelly with his arms out. What are you doing?
28: Maybe I'm trying to think of the Trader Joe's or something.
7: I was thinking that you weren't thinking at all.
17: Call this one the Not So Fast Five.
1: Okay.
17: I'm trying over here.
1: So he said a market is what he said. I mean, clearly Walmart has everything if you go to the grocery. It's got, right? It does. It's got everything.
28: But maybe the answer is a furniture store.
1: I think Kittery Trading Post.
28: Lazy boy and just sleep.
4: Yeah. I'll go Dick's Sporting Goods. They've got some snacks in there, too. Got everything I need.
1: Protein bars.
4: Hoops.
1: Protein
4: bars.
1: You can play some golf in the little mini green they got there.
4: Sometimes they have the actual, range thing there.
1: Yeah, they got the hoops. You can play with the small basketball.
4: Ball the time,
1: sure, yeah.
7: I'm going to the Drum Center at Portsmouth.
1: Okay, it's also good. You'd die of starvation eventually,
7: okay.
1: I would imagine. But okay.
7: At least they'll be happy.
1: So there's the five things right there. The review. Now, mind you, I'm going to ask this question that is in the news today. Today's news. Would you drink your significant other's bathwater for $1,000?
7: I have.
4: Yes. I mean, how much are we talking?
1: I'm still stuck on I have.
4: I was moving past it.
1: Moved past that. Yeah, I'm still picturing it, and I'm...
7: It was a dare.
1: Drinking it in.
4: I don't see Amy daring you to do that.
1: 81%
7: I didn't realize
1: people,
7: she had shaved her legs.
1: 81%. Oh, you got to drink one. You got to drink 1 liter. That's a lot.
7: That's a lot.
4: Yeah.
1: $1,000, a lot. That is gonna cause you some indigestion. Soap is gonna make you sick.
4: Yeah, but it's the soap. It's not about her. You know what I mean? I'm fine with it. Soap.
1: No, I'm not talking about. It's bath water. There's soap in it. There's dead skin in it. Doesn't bother you?
4: No. We're pretty close. I'm not really afraid of her dead skin cells.
1: Yeah. I do this for five.
7: If I look at other things I've done, I'm cool with
4: that. Yeah, that's not really that.
7: It's kind of safe to say I already have.
1: Yeah. There you go.
28: We'd smoke one of them cigarettes.
1: All right. Okay. All right. Let's take it easy.
19: I'd smoke it.
1: Okay. We'll be right back.
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1: Good morning. It's 8:32. Much needed win for the Red Sox sports in just a minute. The number one goal in the war with Iran, according to Vice President J.D. Vance, is to keep oil and gas cheap for Americans. In an interview with Fox News yesterday, Vance said the number two goal is to make sure Iran never gets a nuclear weapon. He said he's confident that the United States is accomplishing both of those goals, but that the Iranians are unpredictable. Accused UnitedHealthcare CEO killer Luigi Mangione now is expected to plead guilty in his federal case inside of a New York courtroom today. Some people were spotted sleeping outside the Lower Manhattan courthouse. Mangione potentially prepares to plead guilty to federal charges just weeks before his state trial is set to begin. If Mangione pleads guilty, his team could try to get his state case thrown out, citing double jeopardy. A Nashville man is facing 7.5 to 15 years in prison for allegedly failing to complete work and provide material called for in his written contract. Mark Petterzini, local contractor, is being charged with theft by deception after allegedly taking $37,000 from his parents for a kitchen remodel he never completed. According to court records, the 66-year-old has a history of being named in several small claims cases dating back to the 90s. Primo Building and Development LLC appears in several cases alongside Petterzini. Mashpee, Massachusetts pickleball players opposing a new rule requiring quieter balls on public courts. The rule took effect Thursday following years of noise complaints from a nearby resident. In response, the town made a new rule requiring muted 3D printed balls. More than 600 people have signed a petition urging their town manager to rescind the requirement for the new balls. Players say the approved foam and 3D printed balls can cost as much as $50 each and do not perform like standard pickleballs.
2: We're talking one person?
1: I know. If it's just one person, it does raise an eyebrow, but...
2: But you said a resident.
1: Yeah.
2: That would indicate...
1: Nearby resident.
2: Okay, yeah. Residents.
1: Right.
2: Okay, they didn't say resident.
1: No.
2: They said resident.
1: I know.
2: Okay, that right there seems out of whack. Here's some ear pods. Good night.
1: But I wonder if he just filed a lawsuit and whether other people are supporting his efforts.
2: Yeah.
1: Maybe they're neighbors,
2: if it's
1: too.
2: A neighborhood, that's a whole different
1: thing. I don't
2: know. Sounds like it's a little... Whatever. But
1: yeah,
2: anyway.
1: Yeah. But it's happening a lot. You know, a lot of places, country clubs, whatever... All of a sudden, you went from tennis to pickleball, and it's a lot louder, and neighbors have been voicing complaints.
2: Mm-hmm.
1: Mostly sunny, less humid, high of 82. Sox, get it done yesterday. That was a big one. Morning Buzz Sports Time.
2: Sorry, I stepped on you there.
1: Tight game till the eighth inning. Sox were only up 1-0, but loaded the bases. Caleb Durbin hits a grand slam. Sox end up winning 7-0 yesterday. In Toronto, Peyton Tolley, what a performance from him. He struck out 4 over 8 scoreless innings. Sox interim manager Chad Tracy says Peyton Tolley was awesome.
3: Mr. Wayne, he was awesome.
1: Sox in Pittsburgh tonight to take on the Pirates. 6:40 start. Jake Bennett on the mound versus the old Bubba Chandler. Patriots and Colts start the year with a 13-13 preseason tie at Gillette. Kicker Andy Borgalis missed a potential game-winning 49-yarder in the final seconds of the game. Rookie wideout Kyle Williams caught a 12-yard TD pass. Running back Jam Miller ran for 55 yards and 14 carries. Christian Gonzalez, cornerback, was absent, did not play. It's unclear whether the reason involves current contract negotiations with the Pats or an injury he suffered earlier in the week. Pats will host the Eagles in week 2. Phillies take down the Twins 7-1 in the cornfields of Iowa. Kyle Schwarber hitting it into the corn twice in the annual Field of Dreams game from Dyersville. 30 Hall of Famers emerged from the corn as part of the pregame ceremony, which was pretty cool.
2: In the words of Roadkill, you know what that cornfield needs? A clown.
4: Great movie. Clown in a cornfield. Check it out.
2: Did I ever tell you about the cornfield up in Stark, New Hampshire?
4: I think you did.
2: Dude, I was driving down there. It was early morning, 7 o'clock. I just shot the sunrise, and I was up way up in Stark. And I'm driving, going about 30 miles an hour down this road. And all of a sudden, a little kid steps out of the corn, like a little girl with pony, like pigtails, and a dress that looked like, I thought somebody was filming a prank. Like somebody, like she just stepped out of the corn and looked at me as I drove by. And I'm like, I know there's a video camera somewhere. Somebody's messing with me.
1: You made it.
2: Damn right. I punched the gas. I hit 90. Like, you know, I almost knocked her over with the wind. don't know what's going on. I'm not messing with that.
0: Nope.
1: Day two of the St. Jude Championship FedEx Cup playoffs. First tournament of the FedEx Cup playoffs. NASCAR Cup Series squares off in the Cookout 400 from Richmond Raceway tomorrow. I'm Kelly Brown. Morning Buzz Sports.
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5: Traffic. Things are looking good on the Spalding Turnpike. Route 4 and 101 are moving along just fine. In Boston, you're on the brakes. Expressway southbound between Columbia Road and the on-ramp from Freeport Street. Also, slow Leverett Connector southbound between 93 and Leverett Circle. Leverett Connector southbound. Also, you are slow near the TD Garden. You have a disabled vehicle in the breakdown lane. Expressway northbound between the on-ramp from Neponset Circle and exit 15A. You are slow. And expressway southbound between Granite Ave and Furnace Brook Parkway. You are on the brakes. That's the latest from the Morning Buzz Traffic Desk.
1: Nice Friday on the way, sunshine, 82.
2: Getting back to the Fast Five and the whole how many raccoons could you fight at once. Then the cat thing came up and got a text and said, someone please show G-Man a video of a cat slapping a striking snake out of the air. Or a cat running off an angry bear. Or any other video of a cat going feral. Yeah. And then ask him to reconsider. No, I'm not going to reconsider. I'm not going down to a cat. And I'm talking a cat, not a lion. That's a whole different thing. I'm not going, no.
5: No,
2: not
5: you're doing just it. Wrong.
2: No, you say what you want. I have a will to survive. I have a wild man inside me that you don't even want to see it. Mm-hmm. I got to tell you right now.
5: You're a real bear.
2: No, I'm
0: time
2: just telling
0: told
2: you.
0: Me that today.
2: I will, seriously, I become like almost something else, like something inhuman. I'm not getting taken down by a cat.
5: Okay.
2: That thing's going for a ride. Mm-hmm. Seriously.
0: Yeah, in your car on the way home because you're in the back.
2: No, No. Cat, like a cat's going to keep me hidden. The guy couldn't even get out of his... Called
5: Correct.
2: The police because he couldn't get out of his room because the cat was outside the door. No, I don't think so, Tim. That's not going to happen to me. I can't believe... I don't think you would... Like, Eddie, you have to think I could do this. That thing's not keeping me down.
5: Okay.
2: The ice cream in the freezer isn't going to eat itself. And I'm not... you know what I'm saying?
5: More power to you. I hope you never encounter the situation.
2: Oh, I hope so. I don't either. I certainly don't want to hurt an animal. But if it's him or me, it ain't me. Tell you that right now. Like, I know if it's a lion, probably not going to make it.
0: Probably.
5: Wow, the confidence is high with this one.
2: Mountain lion, you got a good chance to get me.
5: But we're talking. What about a bobcat?
2: All of those animals, I'm going to expect serious damage, if not death. Yes, I agree with that. We are talking a mad house cat.
5: Yeah.
2: Not happening.
5: Okay.
0: A flock of prairie dogs.
2: I don't want to tell you what I'm... Because I don't want to be mean.
0: You're
2: but
0: right.
2: I'm not going to let any animal attack me and keep attacking me.
0: Mm-hmm. Unless she's hot.
5: In which case, bring it on. Attack away. Bring out the claws.
0: Just don't rip my Alaska shirt.
2: I'm gonna fake fight like I'm really.
5: Oh, no.
2: No, stop.
0: This needs to stop in 30 minutes.
5: I'll let you know when it's time to stop.
2: Okay. So, no, I'm not backing down from the cat thing. And I never want to experience it. And I never want to hurt an animal. All right. But ain't no way I'm losing to a cat. I'm shocked that you guys just think that you would lose to a kitty cat.
0: I just think you're being like you're not
2: confident.
0: Paying, yeah.
2: I'm being confident.
0: You have too much confidence.
2: In my will to survive.
0: Even, you're not even giving it I should be smart about this.
2: Dude, I would eat through a boa constrictor trying to choke me.
5: Oh, here we go. Okay. Yes. Yes, you would.
2: Hey, yep. I can throw a football over those mountains over there.
5: Oh, prove it.
0: Okay.
5: Prove
0: I
5: it there.
0: Love it.
5: It's a good one.
2: I do believe the cat thing. I'm not going down to a cat. No way. All right. Anyway. Don't try to convince me. I'm never going to change.
5: The cat and the roast beef. Don't try and convince him.
2: Man's got to have his principles.
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1: Crutchy, if you would have asked me 5 years ago about like fighting off a cat, if I had to, I would have been like 1,000% with you. But then like 3 years ago, one of my cats lost its mind over a stray cat in the yard and literally had me cornered, and I was screaming bloody murder for help. My husband had to come running onto the porch and throw an empty cardboard box at him so that I could escape. And it was wild. I thought I was going to die.
2: Telling you.
3: I'm braver than you are. What do you want me to say?
2: Delusional.
3: I would have flown out of the house. I'd have flown at that thing like Ricky the Dragon Steamboat.
4: What was in his drink?
3: Huh?
4: Yeah, I don't know.
3: Oh my God.
4: Would you give him courage?
3: Yeah, I would have come off the top rope. I landed on that cat, and then it would have been like a.
2: You know how high a cat can jump?
3: Yeah, he ain't gonna see me coming. He's gonna see the shadow. He's gonna look down the ground and go, "Oh my God!"
2: One of the greatest hunters on the planet is not gonna see you coming.
3: It's a kitty cat. It's not like a lion. Okay.
2: You have no idea.
3: I do have an idea.
2: The hunting instincts these things have. You have no idea.
3: I've seen them. Ooh, they got a mouse. Relax. This is me.
2: A mouse. Like they take down just mice.
4: It is impressive sometimes when you see what they can take down.
3: I'm Optimus Prime. I'm coming in hot. Okay?
2: Don't bring Optimus into this, all right?
3: I'm just saying.
2: Don't bring Optimus. Don't invoke Optimus Prime for your silly debate
3: here. I'm not saying if that thing's coming at me, I'm not going to be nervous. I'm not saying that. I'm just saying... The first attack, like is gonna the will to live kicks in. I'm sorry,
2: your will to live can kick in. You're gonna lose.
3: I'm not the only person that thinks they can do it. I know there are others out there.
2: That cat's not gonna
3: stand a chance.
2: Mm-hmm. You get your hands on it. Let me know if you could even get your hands or your foot on a cat when it was attacking.
3: If it's gonna bite me,
2: I would give you all the points in the world.
3: If it's gonna bite me and scratch me and cling on to me,
2: mm-hmm.
3: I can get my hands on it. Clearly, I can get my hands on it.
2: Okay.
3: I don't want this to happen. I'm not that I'm looking forward to, and no, I'm not, boo, come on to my house, try my cat. No, I'm not.
2: Can you touch your hands behind your back?
3: Yes. If I didn't, my back, I could get my back up against a wall very quickly.
2: Faster than a cat.
3: Yep. Kayla, they're not going to get at my carotid, you know, like in
2: okay,
3: 5 seconds. Okay. No, I'm not going down by, no, forget about it. Come on, people.
2: Losing battle here.
3: I stand by it.
2: You should. I'm stand glad. By it. I'm happy.
3: I'm sorry, Holly, that you had that horrible experience, and I'm sorry for that.
4: At this point, I would just like to see you fight somebody in a cat costume. Not even gonna lie, at this point.
2: Somebody just in a cat costume.
3: Crutchy knows he will win against the cat because of all that experience. Whoa. Slaying blank. No, not at all. Right? It happened. My will to fight, to live... Which would easily succumb to a larger animal, ain't doing it to a house cat. That's all. That's basically all I'm saying.
2: Okay, your will to live may not go away, but you could not live. Like, those are two different things. Your will to live may never go, but the cat's still going to beat you.
4: I think Greg has said he's going to go down fighting.
3: No, that thing ain't going to win. That's what I'm saying. I'm just saying it's just not going to win, period. Okay? Anyway. Let me just say I'm having a lovely day. I am having a lovely day. Okay?
5: You don't know what it is.
2: No more ginger shots for Greg.
4: Yeah, you're done.
3: I'm going home, putting on a tank top.
4: Are you going to...
2: Look at these muscles.
4: You going to the gym or are you going to go tanning?
3: Look at this tattoo. F/8.
2: What direction's the gun show, G?
3: That way. And that way. All right, sorry. No, I'm just, nice. I'm not giving up on that. I've said this forever. This is not a new subject. Where are we at? All right, we got the weekly punch to the face coming up. I did say we were going to do like an unpopular opinion segment. Maybe we'll do that a little bit after 9 o'clock. Anything in the news that we really need to get? You haven't heard anything, Scotty, about the show Lanterns on HBO?
2: I have. I keep seeing a promo for it, and I kind of want to see it.
3: It looks great.
2: It really does.
3: It's Kyle Chandler. Oh. It's Kyle Chandler, okay. and it's right up your and my alley. Plays a sci-fi mystery about intergalactic cops investigating a murder and an extraterrestrial threat on Earth. Yeah,
4: I think I've seen. I thought I saw the trailer.
3: It looks Really good.
4: Okay.
3: It look yeah. That hits on Sunday night, 9 o'clock, so and
5: more extraterrestrials are causing problems.
3: Yes.
2: I'm glad he's still here.
3: Yeah.
4: Yep.
5: I look forward to that.
3: Yep. I know you do, Kelly. We all know you do.
5: What are they doing? That's like that other extraterrestrials don't do. What are they doing?
2: You have to watch the show, Kelly.
3: That's where my patience kicks in. He's investigating a murder, and there's a threat to intergalactic life.
4: Ah.
3: They could be coming here, and we don't know. What are they here for? They got nefarious reasons? Maybe they're trying to take over things. I don't know. Maybe they're infiltrating, okay? Maybe you're an alien, and you're just trying to throw everybody off the thing, off the mark, by just being so adamantly, stubbornly obstinate about even allowing the possibility, three good words, by the way, in
2: great
3: a row,
2: words.
3: Of there being extraterrestrial life.
4: Craig's right. I'm not sure if it's the drink or what it is.
3: Okay. Right. But anyway, so that's the airing this weekend. Kelly, for you, you might want to watch the Disney Princess, the Ultimate Concert. That's going to be on, too. You can see that.
5: Because I'm not into the ET stuff.
2: I'm sorry. I should have just brought you one. I made a mistake.
3: Part of me,
4: I don't want to. We shouldn't live in a time where we blame others. But the next time we do this, let's just do two.
2: Okay. Yep. Okay. Going forward.
3: Here's the problem. He would do it anyway. This is not because of the tumor.
4: I think he's got liquid courage.
3: Liquid courage. I am going to this weekend. I watched the first episode of Ted Lasso, and I need to watch it again because I really didn't give it a fair shot because I was tired. But what I'm learning is there is a million Easter eggs in it, like small tributes and homages to other things, like they show a packet of cigarettes that Quentin Tarantino has used in all his movies. Yeah. There is a ton of references to the Wizard of Oz in it. And so now it's kind of like, I want to pay attention to the story, but now I'm going to be looking for all the clues, you know?
2: It's a Taylor Swift music video.
3: Yeah, and I mean, they've done, it was like Shrinking doing a couple of Indiana Jones references with Harrison Ford, mm-hmm. which is kind of cool. I love that kind of stuff, but Ted Lasso has broken Apple TV Plus's record with 296.6 million minutes watched this year. So that's pretty good. So
4: Would you be honest if you think it's just a money grab?
2: Because were you fine with how the last season ended?
3: I loved how it ended.
2: That's what I thought.
3: I loved how it ended. Yeah, I was nervous when they said they were coming back. I would be very open if I didn't like it, if I didn't think it was up to snuff. I don't think it's a money grab based on who's involved. They don't need the money. It's not about the money. They came back for other reasons.
4: And I got
3: I saw an interview where he explained it. And it was a lot of things in the universe that aligned that made him think I should do this. Go ahead. What were we going to say?
4: I got a couple
3: of
4: emails saying that the Lantern Show is based off the comic book, The Green Lantern.
3: Yeah.
4: But then you probably aren't going to watch it.
3: No, I am going to watch it. It's not stupid. It's not a superhero. It's extraterrestrials. I believe
2: it's based on a superhero.
4: It's based on the Green
3: It can be
4: Lantern.
3: Based on that. It can be based on that. Okay. and what else is there? Anything else really quickly here is before I got to... The jump test. Heard about the high school that had to give the jump test?
2: I don't even want to know.
3: It's a school in Texas, actually. They got a dress code which required female band members to complete the so-called jump test to ensure that their undergarments hold firmly enough.
4: Oh.
3: The band director said the jump test was meant to be something the students did privately themselves and not in front of the principal.
4: Oh, no.
3: When they put it out there, it was a way of saying, this is how you check yourself at home, and it got read as, who are you doing this in front of? The gym teacher?
2: Oh, yeah.
3: You know what I mean? The jump test. So, kind of funny
4: the
3: there.
4: Principals.
3: Kind of funny. All right, Kelly.
4: Just trying to make it through another week.
3: Kelly has the final newscast of the day. We're coming back. We have we got What's the Buzz? We got the weekly punch in the face. We'll try and get some unpopular opinions in there. All of that is coming up.
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3: Here's what's up with Kelly.
4: Good morning. It's 9:03, mostly sunny, low 80s today. A new aircraft carrier is headed to the Middle East after reports of mental health concerns aboard the USS Abraham Lincoln. The USS George Washington left Vietnam last week and will be replacing the Lincoln, which has been at sea for over 265 days, setting a modern carrier record for its deployment. Vice President J.D. Vance says the number one goal in the war with Iran is to keep oil and gas cheap for Americans.
5: And then obviously goal number two is ensure that Iran never gets a nuclear weapon. I feel confident we're accomplishing both of those goals, but it's inherently an unpredictable thing because the Iranians themselves are unpredictable.
4: Vance had that to say in an interview with Fox News yesterday. Gas prices up significantly, of course, since the start of the war launched by the U.S. and Israel back in February, largely in part because Iran effectively choked off the Strait of Hormuz. The Democratic National Committee will vote Saturday on which states will go first in the 2028 presidential primaries. Party is expected to give South Carolina the first primary January 22nd. New Hampshire, of course, used to have the first in the nation primary, but is being pushed back by the DNC behind states with more Black and Latino voters. Cuts at Vermont Psychiatric Hospital are troubling. That's what Washington County State Attorney Michelle Donnelly says about cuts announced recently by the Department of Mental Health. Four inpatient beds at the Berlin, Vermont facility were eliminated, along with three jobs. Donnelly says having enough beds is crucial for the health and safety of patients and public safety. Animal activists and elected officials are voicing their support for a law that would require New York City buildings to dim their lights at night. A study from Cornell University found over a quarter of a million birds die from building collisions in New York City every year. Morning Buzz Sports. Sox get a much-needed win, ending their five-game losing streak, beating the Blue Jays 7-0 in Toronto. Sox in Pittsburgh tonight to take on the Pirates. All right, something about the birds. What's going on?
6: They die banging into my living room window from the bird feeder that's like 6 feet away. Boom! And then they're like down the grass. I look, I'm like, he'd be all right. but he ain't, Scotty. Poor guy ain't getting back up again, you know.
4: Patriots and Colts, 13-13 tie last night at Gillette. I'm Kelly Brown, Morning Buzz News.
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9: Traffic. Spalding Turnpike still looks good this morning. Route 4 is clear. 101 eastbound, you have an accident at exit 3. So you're on the brakes in that area. Be aware of that. In Boston, you are on the brakes. Expressway southbound, you have an earlier crash that was cleared but still stop and go by East Milton Square. Expressway southbound between Savin Hill and the on-ramp from Freeport Street, you are stop and go. Lever Connector southbound between 93 and Leverett Circle, you're slow. And a disabled vehicle in the breakdown lane. Lever Connector southbound at the TD Garden. That's the latest from the Morning Buzz Traffic Desk.
4: Sunny today, high of 82. Weekend forecast, sunny Saturday, high of 81. Cloudy, turning cloudy Sunday, high of 80. I had a couple quick shout-outs if I could.
6: Sure.
4: I'd like to thank Jean Beam.
6: You don't have to ask.
4: Okay. Sent me a nice T-shirt. Jean Beam was giving me a little good-natured hard time about not covering the WNBA enough. Unfortunately, we've been covering it.
6: They call it the W.
4: The W. The issues that maybe the WNBA would like to get rid of, we've been covering a little more. But also, they don't have a New England team, so it's not right. Like... But anyway, Gene Bean sent me a nice letter and a WNBA T-shirt.
6: Nice.
4: Which I'll be wearing.
6: Nice.
4: Bam.
6: That's awesome.
4: The W.
6: Cool.
4: Here we go right there. I also like to thank Pat at New England Beer Adventures for keeping me hydrated. Thanks, Pat. Oh, you won, buddy.
6: Hydration is
4: weekend,
6: important.
4: The weekend's all set now.
6: Yep. Well, it's good to be here, isn't it?
4: Love you, Pat. I love you too, Gene Bean.
9: What?
6: And I love anybody who sends me things. Kelly Brown, hi.
10: That's one less day he has to do laundry.
6: Yeah, a good-looking fella. Right now he's rubbing his own breasts as he sits there with that. He's got the WNBA shirt on. All right, go to town, man. Rock on.
10: What does that mean, go to town?
6: And you know exactly what it means. Kelly Brown.
11: I'd smoke it.
6: Need to say a thing. He says it himself.

0: was going through some old pictures yesterday, and I saw a picture, Scotty, of the sound check we did with Boston.
1: Oh, nice.
0: And sitting there, you know, with Brad Delp talking to us from the stage with like 20 listeners.
2: Oh, that was very cool.
0: And, you know, asking what we wanted to hear. And they did a 9-song set for just us the days before, I think it was the Corporate America tour started. And they did it just for us and our listeners. It was, and I sat there just the whole time, just not believing that when I bought that album when it came out in 1978, I never thought that I'd have the opportunity to sit there and see something like that, let alone become friends with the voice of the band that became one of the greatest voices in rock history, you know? And we all did, because he was that kind of guy. He was awesome. But anyway, so there you go. I just saw those pictures the other day, and I'm like, I'm going to play a little Boston today.
1: Boston.
0: How you feel about that, Kay?
1: I feel great about it.
0: Yeah.
1: Love Boston.
0: Mm. What's your favorite Boston song?
1: Oh, now you're going to make me think. I should know these very easily.
0: I know you know them, but you may not know the title.
1: No, I should.
0: You Peace of Mind, Kat? You like Peace Rock and Roll Band? You like Long
2: Amanda.
0: Time? No, she doesn't like Amanda.
2: She does like Amanda. No. She told me that.
0: No. She might
1: ago.
0: Like someone named Amanda.
1: But I mean,
0: yeah, right.
1: Over a decade
0: no, but
1: ago.
0: The song. Scotty likes the mushy period.
2: Yeah,
0: he likes the mushy period.
1: Was, like
0: Holly Ann. You like Peace
2: that
0: of Mind.
2: Was
0: yeah.
2: My, that
0: yeah,
2: was
0: that was
2: my
0: your
2: Boston.
0: Era. Okay.
2: Stage, not stages. All what right. Am I saying? Cool the Engines.
0: Mm-hmm.
1: Cool the
0: I'll
1: engines.
0: Give you Cool the Engines. All right. Speaking of opinions, we haven't done this in a while. Ladies and gentlemen, we want to hear from you. Let us know.
3: It's time for Unpopular Opinions.
0: And I sat here just a little bit ago, and I asked Scott, this is going to be a quickie. And Kelly loves a quickie. You know, he said it. Let's do a quickie. And I said, all right, I'm ready if you are. But Scotty told me what his unpopular opinion was, and I think he's lying to purposely make me angry.
1: He wouldn't do that. That doesn't sound like him.
0: I know. It sounds like something that's so foreign to him.
1: Yeah, it's out of his character.
0: What opinion do you have that, I mean, you're the only one that has it. Like, clearly. Other, I mean, I can take Kat. Clearly, it's not a popular opinion, but I'll stand by that. But that's not the one I'm going to use. I'll start with Scott, because his is, I don't even believe him.
2: I find it lately, popcorn is gross.
1: What?
2: Popcorn is gross.
1: No.
2: Yeah.
1: Buddy.
2: Yeah.
1: Where did that come from?
2: I just, last time we went to the movies, there was more hard pieces in there, and it was like, did I just buy a box of rocks?
1: Did you get the vid from popcorn?
2: I don't know.
1: I thought that there was something you shared popcorn with Sadie or something. I thought something.
2: Oh, yes, I did. You are right. Nice job.
0: Maybe you were scarred there.
1: Yeah, that's just, what I was wondering, just, if it was like subconscious.
2: Last time we went to the movies, that's what Amy got, and then she's like, do you want to finish it up? And I'm like, yeah. And I'm like, wow, I think I just ate pea stone.
0: It's not gross. I mean, you got it. So what? You got some seeds.
2: Like some seeds?
0: Well, right,
2: it was a lot.
1: It wasn't popcorn.
0: Dude, I got a bunch of popcorn kernels wrapped up in carpet hair.
2: Okay, all right, that's
0: because
2: disgusting.
0: I don't know what happened at that movie theater disgusting. at that old mall. You know what I mean?
2: Yes.
0: But that didn't stop me from eating it. I've never had that happen again. It was delicious. All right. So that's Scotty's unpopular opinion. Popcorn is gross. The only person I know that has that, but that's fine. Thank you, Scott.
2: You're welcome.
0: For your honesty. Kayla, what's your unpopular opinion?
1: Iced coffee is better than hot coffee.
0: I don't even know if I can argue that. I love them both.
4: Only in the summer.
0: I'm not
4: weather,
0: picking.
4: In my book.
0: Don't make me pick a favorite child, because I will not.
1: Okay.
0: I like it both.
1: I didn't bring Kate or Ty up.
0: Kelly, what is your unpopular opinion?
4: I'm done with Heinz ketchup.
1: Oh, done with it.
0: Okay.
2: Why?
4: I know why. It's twice as expensive. 20 ounces at Market Basket, $3.99. You know what Hunt's is? $1.99. Yeah. You know what the no-name is? $1.50. They're taking you to the cleanest.
0: Yeah.
4: Cleanest.
0: Okay.
4: Not doing it.
1: And not cleaning
0: you
1: it.
0: You don't have to.
4: No, I'll use it out and about. You only have it or at the ball game. I know it's a damn good ketchup.
0: Mm-hmm.
4: They're just pricing me out of the market. I'm out.
0: Mm-hmm. Wow. Okay. Keep gambling and drinking, but don't spend that extra dollar for the Heinz ketchup.
4: Yep, extra dollar, it's twice as much.
0: I don't care what
4: twice
0: it is.
4: Twice the cost.
0: Even if it's $4.
4: Do that math.
0: Huh?
4: It's twice the cost.
0: It's not $100, Kelly. What's twice the cost? How much is it? $2? I'll give you the $2 to shut you up.
1: Every time you need ketchup going forward.
2: How about I pay for your ketchup?
0: It's okay. You can have any ketchup you want, Kelly. You can have any ketchup you want.
2: If you
0: want
2: to have...
0: unpopular opinion. I don't like The Hobbit. That movie, the Lord of the Rings. Yeah.
2: You weren't paying attention.
0: No, I was paying attention.
2: You were
0: it just
2: not
0: got
2: paying
0: to be
2: attention.
0: Too much. You know, big feet, long ears. I mean, you know, the whole, I don't know,
2: Kelly.
0: The trees running around. I didn't, yeah, it was too much. It was too
4: you don't
0: much.
4: Have long ears.
0: I like the first one, but, you know, that's just me. I want you to be happy. If that's what you like, then you like it. So you can text in. What's your unpopular opinion? You can also call 888-556-7625. What's your unpopular opinion? You think nobody else does.
2: I think my other one, convertibles,
0: yeah.
2: That does not look fun.
0: Yeah, you know what?
4: Maybe if you're driving slow.
0: My head's got to go under the windshield, for God's sake, in a convertible.
1: We were driving back from Ohio, and we're going, you know, we're pushing 80, and this woman's in a convertible, and she's holding on to this big floppy hat.
0: Yeah,
1: she's holding, trying to hold her head on.
0: Right.
1: Like, just take it off.
2: That looks fun.
0: Yeah, I feel like I got to duck down. Yeah. Well, the wind goes up. I'm not a convertible guy. Same thing, Scotty. That's a good point.
2: Yeah.
0: Jessica, what is your unpopular opinion?
5: I just don't get the fascination with Noah Kahan. I'm sorry.
0: Mm-hmm. I get that. It all sounds
5: the same to me. I've listened. Like, I was in a car for like 3 hours, and I tried. I really tried, and I'm like, nothing changes. His voice is the same range. It's that high pitch. Oh.
0: Okay. You don't have to get it on. It's okay. There's no judgment here.
2: I think that can be said about like really any style music sometimes.
0: I think that his lyrics connect with a lot of people, and I love his voice. I've been a fan for a few years now, before he became so massively huge. And Laura was on him even before me. Let me see. My unpopular opinion is I'm sure Greg would lose to a cat. No, that's a popular opinion. That's not unpopular.
4: Yeah.
0: Okay? I agree with Scott. Popcorn sucks. You need therapy. Okay? Because
4: the only problem with popcorn...
0: Seriously.
4: When you're done, you got to floss like immediately. But yeah. I like popcorn.
0: Mm. Unpopular opinion, basketball is the worst of the pro sports. When both teams are able to score 50 plus times in a game, then the goal is too easy. Let's add a full contact or a moving net. Look, my unpopular opinion is I'm just bored with baseball. I don't want to watch it on TV. I'm just bored with it. I'll go to a game and I can enjoy a game. Being at the game is a fun experience. I'm just not watching it on TV. You know, that's obviously not a popular opinion.
2: Matt says IPAs are absolutely disgusting. They taste like dirt and pine needles.
0: Unpopular opinion. Summer is my least favorite season. Okay.
1: Unpopular opinion. Soccer sucks.
0: Uh-huh.
1: Sure.
0: John, what's your unpopular opinion?
6: They need to scrap the whole WNBA and start over. That thing is a joke.
0: I don't think the playing's a joke. I don't think the numbers are a joke. I think kind of the media is making more out of the things that it's not. I don't even think it's the NBA, WNBA. Some things have been mishandled, no question, you know. But when it becomes more about politics and stuff like that, you're going to lose track of it, you know. The players just want to play.
2: All
0: they
2: I know
0: their whole life to play.
2: Is it's fun to watch Caitlin Clark get a basket. That's all I have to say. It's fun.
0: My unpopular opinion, state fairs are gross.
2: Oh.
0: I'm so sick of the skinny talk trends. Girls, lift weights and eat more protein and have some bread. Okay, that's... You know
2: some
0: what? I'll tell you right now. The pendulum swings because the people always go after people that are heavy with all kinds of comments. But man, skinny people now are getting it too.
2: Yep.
0: And it's like, why don't everybody just shut up?
1: When did that become something that we all need to comment?
0: Yeah,
1: like,
0: I don't get it.
1: Have we not grown up enough
0: just
1: to understand?
0: Shut up about it.
2: I don't know what it's like to be made fun of to be skinny. I would like to try that for like a week or two. I would like to. Did you see him?
1: Shut up.
0: How do you go online and comment about people's weight? And I'm not saying it because I'm a big guy. I'm saying it because I'm a human being with a sense of decency.
1: Stupid.
0: For God's sake, you know? I'm not even talking about myself getting comments. Whatever. Animal House is a terrible movie. Okay. All right. Well, this is an unpopular opinion. They're admitting it. Okay. I get that. Let's go to Tina. What is your unpopular opinion?
7: I do not like the band Rush.
0: You don't like the band Rush. Okay. All right.
7: Don't be sorry.
2: Don't be sorry. A lot of women don't get it.
0: Why is that?
7: The voice. His voice. And then the songs are like all those like
8: It's like Stairway to Heaven over and over and over again. They're always like super popular. I've heard them 9,000 times. I could go my whole life and never hear that guy's voice again and be very happy.
9: I love your anger, hon. I love your passion.
2: I don't think I like that phone call.
9: Thank you very much.
2: I don't think I like your tone.
9: Andy, what is your unpopular opinion?
10: I don't like golf.
9: Yeah.
10: I don't watch it. I can't play it. It takes up too much time.
9: Yeah. I don't want, you know, I'll tell you, I like golf. I like to play it with friends. But 5 hours? I don't know if I got 5 hours I want to spend doing that. You know, I that's why I think they should be 14 holes long. Boom. That should be it. Thank you, Andy. There's no, look, everything is an opinion. There's no wrong answer here. Except the Heinz ketchup one.
2: The Rush one.
9: That's wrong.
2: Yeah, it was, yeah.
9: Kim, what's your unpopular opinion?
11: Going to the beach in the summertime. By the time I get everything set up, I'm like, ugh, it's hot. Can we go?
9: Kim, I'm with you. I'm with you 100%. Yeah. I don't want to go sit on the beach. I love the ocean. I love the beach. I don't like it when it's crowded with people. I don't like it when the person next to me is blaring music or smoking cigarettes.
2: I'm not
9: and
2: a big
9: throwing
2: fan of the medical waste.
9: I'm not a big fan when poop is flowing out of a river.
2: Yep.
9: You know, that kind of stuff. I don't want to go to the beach to lay on the beach.
4: The beach is great at 5:36 at night.
9: Or 5:36 in the morning. It's even better.
2: Yeah.
4: Except you got to get up.
2: That's what I want to do, is get up early and walk through the sand and get medical waste at the bottom of my foot at 5 a.m. in the morning.
9: Kayaks are for tryhards. They cost as much as a small boat. Have not room and tip too easy. Get a canoe if you want to pedal nerd. Let me just say, get an ocean kayak. They don't tip as easy, and they're stable and they're very enjoyable. So, but yeah, if you don't like them, you don't like them. Okay, paddle nerd. I like that. I love Old Skinner, but this new band feels more like watching a commercial. Okay. Farts are funny. I don't care how old you are.
2: Nice.
9: I don't think that's an unpopular opinion.
4: Right.
9: Certainly in this room. I think we'd go 4 for 4 on that, agreeing with you.
4: Kayla rips them all the time.
2: Yeah.
9: I got to tell you, she's got some prowess.
4: Yeah.
9: She's answering phone calls right now.
1: I'm sorry. What did I miss?
9: I said nothing. We were just talking about how great you were. And
1: you're
9: look
1: now.
9: Awesome. No,
1: no. Now you're lying.
9: I don't lie.
1: What did you say? Who said what? Who said something dumb? Said, what?
2: Steven says seafood sucks.
1: Yeah, I'm on board.
9: Kelly said that you like to rip a good fart.
1: I mean, sometimes if the belly hurts, it does feel good afterwards.
9: The belly hurts.
4: But like when you light them on fire.
9: Mm.
1: Cats don't. That scares them.
9: Crutchy, I feel the same way. I just played 9 holes of golf. I just...

0: I'm gonna yell at you. You could have sounded like an infant. He still was gonna. Fall. What do you mean by that?
1: Oh, the teacher's talking.
2: He's not wrong.
3: Hey, you're entitled to your opinion, unless it's about coffee sucking. Then I'm gonna have a problem with
4: Jameson
3: it.
4: Jameson was on the rocks there for a minute.
3: No, I was getting impatient about the radio being up. That's why.
1: But, did you get the Jameson on the rocks reference?
3: Oh, no, I didn't, actually.
4: Good job, Kay.
3: Good job. Nice, there you go. Nicely done, Kelly. All right. Can I have another one of those turmeric things? I'm kidding.
1: I have the beat one.
3: I'm kidding. All right. 928. There you go. We got some What's the Buzz stories. Also, the Punch in the Face is coming up.
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0: What's the buzz? Tell me what's happening.
1: What's the buzz? Tell me what's happening. What's the buzz? Tell me what's happening. What's the buzz?
2: Well,
1: tell me what's happening. What's the buzz?
3: There are some things we haven't covered yet. What's the buzz? 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It's brought to you Margarita's Mexican Restaurant. 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I like the baby chimis myself. That's baby chimis are good.
2: Yeah.
3: You know, they got a
2: jalapeno one. They got the chicken.
3: Mm-hmm. Taco salad's awesome, plus the drinks are good. All right, so some of the news we haven't covered yet, and there's certainly some of them. Sometimes you don't even need the full story. Sometimes you need just the headline.
1: Just the headlines.
3: Famous ghost hunter dies in car crash after smashing religious statue to see if she'd be cursed.
1: Just the headlines.
2: Do not. That was a silly choice.
3: Yep. Losing. Losing. Well, she had 1.3 million fans of videos and ghost hunters on the social media.
2: That's crazy.
3: Not anymore. She's not from, not from around here.
1: Just the headlines.
3: White Sox Pope hat giveaway, an enormous success.
2: Oh, wow.
1: Just the headlines.
4: Chicago native.
3: That's pretty cool, though. They gave away 40,000 Pope hats. That's awesome. You know? He's a Pope Leo was actually a Chicago native. So, but I just thought that somebody would have raised a stink about that. Yeah. I'm glad they didn't. Good for them. They had a big in Iceland. It was visible another total eclipse of the sun. You know, which I've had friends that experienced it when it came over Canada and northern New England.
4: They're all in that big ice thing, drinking fancy drinks and stuff, waiting for it.
3: Yeah, people took all kinds of. I mean. Photographers did crazy things to photograph it in cool ways, but the Google searches for eye injury shot up 5,000% during the eclipse for people who looked at the eclipse with their eye.
2: See, that's not something I see as a suggestion. I think you know you're not supposed to look.
3: Yeah, I know, but you do. I mean, it's so far away. I mean, you know what I mean?
2: Yeah, why would they warn you about it? I'm sure it's fine.
3: It's a dot by the time it goes, you know what I mean? That's why I didn't photograph. It's just a small little thing. But whatever. If you want to go on a cruise in Boston Harbor, you can do it in a new way now.
5: Do you know where the bird flu feather shortage sent the badminton slash...
3: Do you want me to just stop my story in the
4: Greg
3: middle of it? Or were you
4: Greg
3: just going to...
4: the story.
3: Just want to...
2: I mean, he was eager.
3: Was I on your way?
5: Yes.
3: Should I step
5: excited.
3: Aside and
5: I was excited
3: you
5: for this.
4: If I did that, he would say, pay attention, dummy.
2: Yeah, that's true. Get off your phone. Stop gambling.
5: Jesus. Go ahead, Greg.
3: Boston Harbor hot tub boats. Hot tub boats. They're going to throw a hot tub on a boat, and you can chug around Boston Harbor. No offense to Boston Harbor. It's not the same as a main harbor because it's not going under Logan. It's going around Logan. I don't want to
4: see. It's going to be pretty cool.
3: No, I'm not saying it's all bad, but I don't want to be near the airport where there's a jet taking off from 90 different directions, you know, every 5 minutes.
4: That's over there. You're fine.
3: Anyway,
5: it starts over there.
3: $493 for a 2-hour cruise. The company opened 2 weeks ago and it stayed busy. Some riders are already coming back for the winter. Take a ride out in the winter in the hot tub.
2: Yeah, that's even better. I would do that.
3: I might do that.
4: Yeah, so would I.
3: What are you going to say, Scotty?
5: The shortage of bird feathers.
3: In Norway, they've got some boat passengers.
5: I see what you did there.
3: Go ahead. Sorry.
5: Yeah, the shuttlecocks, Greg, are doubled in price because of the feather
3: badminton
5: shortage. Yes.
3: But they're plastic.
4: No, I think the real ones might be.
3: Oh, wow. You mean the ones they play at the Olympics
2: with the badminton?
3: And they go, and it goes, put over them.
2: It is a pretty loud noise, pretty dainty.
5: I love the sound. It makes a beep.
3: I like that. Last but not least, Norway hits a boat passenger with a fine of $5,255. Why did they do that to the person on a vessel sailing north Norway's Arctic Svalbard archipelago?
5: Why did they find them?
3: Okay. Archipelago, my apologies. I knew I wasn't getting it right, though. I knew it. Sorry.
4: Why brought his own booze on board.
3: No. Kayla.
2: He hung his clothes from the sail.
3: Nope. Scotty, why did he get fined?
5: Because he was dropping trash off the side of the boat.
3: Nope.
4: Mooning.
3: Trying to wake up a polar bear. Don't. Why would you do that? Yeah, he leaned on the horn to wake up the polar bear so he could see a woken up polar bear.
2: No.
3: You don't do that.
2: Fine him.
4: Nope.
5: 8-year-old boy goes fishing with his father, brings in a piranha.
3: Dude, in Pennsylvania.
5: The son recognized it from a YouTube video and said, no, Dad, that's a piranha.
2: The teeth didn't give it away?
3: Piranha aren't really big, generally.
2: No, I know. They're not. Their teeth
3: but
2: are.
3: Like, and I will just echo back to something Scotty said, like quicksand and the Bermuda Triangle, we thought piranhas were going to be a much bigger problem when we were kids.
5: I thought this was something that I'd be dealing with all the time.
3: Let's go to South America. I'd say hell to the no, because there's piranhas everywhere.
5: But if you get a chance, check out Piranha 3DD.
2: 3DD?
5: Yeah.
2: What's the extra D?
5: It's the... The women in it.
3: I got that. You didn't catch that.
2: I didn't get it, no.
3: All right. Weekly Punch to the Face, friends, coming up next.
0: Ladies and gentlemen, do not be alarmed. We'll be right back.
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13: Who's this week's jackass of this race? 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
3: There you go. All I need to do is just pull up the bed and we'll be ready to go. Give me 3, 2, 1. I'm going in the wrong direction. It's getting better. I'm getting closer. And there it is. Thank you. Houston, we have solved the problem. Very much. 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All right? Look, I'm going to just get right to it because I want to punch Chatty Cathy and her also eagerly chatty sister Patty last night at the show. It's an acoustic number. Shut up. I don't want to hear your... Nobody around you should hear a conversation during a quiet song. It's just so disrespectful. And you were so clueless. I'm bumping you up to the Chuck. Okay, who are you punching?
2: A little poke in the eye to my buddy Roadkill. I'm proud of you for taking that shot. I'm mad at you about the popcorn.
3: I don't even know him.
2: I know.
3: Kelly, who are you punching?
4: Similar to yours, but a little different. At Bug Light last night, and everybody's parked there, walking by the lighthouse, having a good time. This guy is listening to his radio, windows down, a talk show. You could hear him 10 cars away for a half an hour. I don't get it. I gave him the look when I walked by. Didn't help.
3: No, they don't care.
4: Dick.
3: They don't care. They're in the zone. You know what you do is you dump a rattlesnake in his car.
4: I was thinking about a bag of dog poop.
3: Yeah.
4: But I didn't do it.
3: There you go. Scotty, who do you want to punch in the face?
5: I want to punch the tongue on the my sneaker. One of them is just irritating the hell out of me today.
2: That's the worst.
3: Yeah, I'd like to punch my cat in the face. I could definitely take you out in a fight for my life. Yeah, exactly what I'm saying. Colton, you get punched in the face. Can't wait till we get to sing na na na na, hey hey hey, bye bye at the stupid factory when you get moved elsewhere. Oh, that's aggressive.
5: A lot of love right there.
3: Holy smokes. Dave would like to punch Colby in the face for finally getting a job. There you go.
5: Punch my ex-roommate in the face.
2: In the face.
3: I want to playfully poke Laura. She's still fair game, even though she's not at work. Day off. She's doing concert prep for that thing.
2: They're doing run-through, sound check.
3: Let me see here. I want to punch my aunt in the face just because I can and I miss her. Interesting. Okay. Roundhouse kick James because it's his last day at work. Get out of here, James. Thank you. A lot of people. Wow, look at this over here. I want to punch people who think that hot dogs are better burnt. Oh, I saw there was one of the unpopular opinions that said that.
5: That's gross.
3: I don't mind it. Slap my wife, Dee, on her fabulous backside. I'll be there in 2.5 hours to do the same, baby.
2: Nice. Look at that.
3: I'm going to be there in 2.5 hours. You can bet for it. There's a lot more where that came from.
2: Yeah.
3: Look at that, sweet cheeks. Oh. Yeah, let me just tell you that. I'm laying it down. A guy wanted to...
5: spank his wife.
3: Spank his wife in her beautiful backside. He said, yeah. So, there you go. Let's go to Ralph. Ralph, who do you want to punch in the face?
14: I want to punch my wife in the face for going camping yesterday with her aunt and leaving me home alone, not knowing how to run the kitchen.
3: I'm like, at first I'm like, are you serious? You get the house to yourself and you're complaining, but then he just doesn't know how to operate the kitchen. That's also, wow. I'm going to punch you for not knowing at our age how to do the kitchen.
2: Not even a microwave? Like, you can't even pull that off?
3: The guy speeding through Franconi Knotts construction faster than normal speed, yelling at coworkers he almost hit. That's when you need, some type of device, like an electromagnetic pulse. Just goes, pew, makes a noise.
5: I'm
3: and all
5: going
3: of a sudden,
5: with a laser.
3: Battery's dead and everything like that. And douchebags pulled over on the side of the highway. Could you please give it to Polly in the tech track? Well, you were on a run there. You're doing it like, yes, it's been a while. But there you go. That's for Polly in the tech truck there.
15: Punch the crazy people in this world. You make my life interesting.
3: Love tap my smoking hot wife, Virginia, on her bottom because she does that special thing to me. Isn't that a lovely thing? Ladies, you got to be, you're a lucky lady. Have that guy.
2: Gross.
3: Say that about you. And then I read it.
5: Yeah.
3: You are so...
5: You had another man read it.
3: You are so lucky.
5: You sicko.
2: I
3: just contributed to it. And
2: yeah,
3: I just,
2: you're involved. Yeah. Now. It's like a tray wreck.
3: Oh, you Greg. Got me. I could not do it.
5: Oh, it's like a vocal orgy.
3: Punch James's dad, Jeff, in the face just because. It's from Dirty Mike.
5: We're the boys. Where's the boys?
3: We will have sex in your Prius. Punch me for quoting that movie every time Dirty Mike calls.
5: Justin says, punch me. It's my birthday.
3: That's good.
2: Happy birthday.
3: You at work? You better be.
15: I hope so.
3: Okay? Well, that's it, kids.
2: That's it.
3: That's all we got time for. Flew by, didn't it?
2: Sure.
5: Not really.
3: Flew.
5: If we're being honest.
2: Wow.
3: Nobody asked for honesty.
2: Nope. Just say
3: Nobody
2: yes.
3: asked for honesty. All right. So enjoy your weekend, everybody. The voice bash thing that Laura is putting on is, if you want information on that, you can go to her Facebook page and you can see information there. Okay? Yeah, that's it. So we'll see you in it. It's vacation week next week, but we'll be back soon. And don't forget, the Autumn Buzz beer is out and about. Out and about.
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3: 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Erica. 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

The Rock Station, 100.3 WHEB. What's going on, everybody? It's Kayla, a little after 10 o'clock. It is Friday. I love saying that. We are commercial-free after the buzz. Yes, we are off next week, but we got buzz cuts for you. We got a bunch more stuff kicking off when we come back. Trust me, you're going to want to be ready for that, all right? Foo Fighters coming up after Don Henley on WHEB.

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You got Burt's Beer and Wine, Cara Irish Pub, a whole bunch of places. We're going to get a list up for you. 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

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Hey guys, it's Kayla. A little after 11 o'clock. It is Friday. The weekend is just about here. Pink Floyd coming your way after Third Eye Blind on WHEV.

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How's it going, everybody? Kayla here, a little afternoon time, Friday, back half of the final day of the week. Feels good. Eve 6 coming up after Whitesnake.

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15: WHEB weather.
16: Very comfortable air mass in place with sunshine and a northwesterly breeze this afternoon. Temperatures tipping out between 75 and 80, dropping back to either side of 50 with clear skies out there and that low humidity later on tonight. Temperatures between 75 and 80, a very similar day for us on Saturday. Clouds increasing Sunday. Could be some showers around during the afternoon and evening. From Stormwatch 9 Weather Center, I'm meteorologist Kevin Skorupa.
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The Rock Station, 100.3 WHEB. What's going on, everybody? It's Kayla, a little after 1 o'clock, Friday afternoon. The weekend is just about here. I can't wait. It feels like it's been nonstop with that trip out to Ohio last week. So I am looking forward to a little mellow weekend. Hope you got a fun one lined up. Pink Floyd coming your way after Days of the New on WHEB.

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0: 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Hey, guys, it's Kayla. Quitting time for me this Friday. The buzz is off. The buzz is off next week. So it'll be a little bit until I talk to you next, but I hope you have a great weekend. Have a great week. When we return, we got a lot of stuff to talk to you about. Tickets are going to be on sale for some things. I'll tell you, if you're a Buzz Plus member, you may get some advanced access to those tickets. You might be able to guess what maybe holiday-themed thing I'm talking about. Lots to do when we get back. We will talk to you then. Be good. You got Kat in next on WHEB. 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

soundtrack to your weekend is now. Nickelback's coming up, Aerosmith on the way, Weezer's in there as well. 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

0: Motley Crue just wrapped up their summer tour. 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

0: This is Stephen Michaud, former president of the Maine Hospital Association. I spent my career protecting healthcare in Maine, and I know the attacks against Susan Collins on healthcare are completely false. Susan protects Medicare, Medicaid, and rural healthcare. Only a leader with Susan's experience could have delivered $190 million for Maine's rural hospitals just this year. She secured investments in technology and workforce development. Susan secured funding for a mobile mammography unit that has screened more than 1,000 women in rural Maine. She's a leader in helping find a cure for Alzheimer's disease and diabetes. And her work to lower healthcare costs and prescription drug costs is making quality care more affordable. This is Stephen Michaud, former president of the Maine Hospital Association, and I know Susan is trusted, she cares, and she has saved lives.
1: I'm Susan Collins, and I've approved this message.
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1: WATV weather.
2: Very comfortable air mass in place with sunshine and a northwesterly breeze this afternoon. Temperatures tipping out between 75 and 80, dropping back to either side of 50 with clear skies out there and that low humidity later on tonight. Temperatures between 75 and 80, a very similar day for us on Saturday. Clouds increasing Sunday. Could be some showers around during the afternoon and evening. From Stormwatch 9 Weather Center, I'm meteorologist Kevin Skorupa.
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We'll do that one from Skynyrd coming up. That'll shut you up for a while. Also, we'll get in to some Red Hot Chili Peppers on the way. And this one. It's 100.3 WHEB.

0: smell the Friday. 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
10: Oracle Park in San Francisco will host the 2028 MLB All-Star Game. The Rays tonight looking to run their winning streak to 10 if they can beat the Orioles. Preseason NFL tonight featuring the Bucks and Jets in Jersey, the Dolphins visiting the Commanders, and the Falcons hosting the Broncos. Saints first-round pick wide receiver Jordan Tyson will miss several weeks with a hamstring strain. His status for the season opener could be in jeopardy. I'm Frank Arity.
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0: 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Patriots played last night. They tied. 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

0: weekend is here, heading into your Friday night here on 100.3 WHEB. Chad's in next. I'm Kat, scratching on out of here. Until next time, entertain your own damn self.
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1: Chad Tyson, Guns N' Roses, back on stage this weekend, Sunday in St. Louis, as their summer tour continues here in the U.S., and that thing is getting some rave reviews. I've seen, like, diehard GNR fans. It's, like, top five show all time, Guns N' Roses. So if you can make it out for one, go do it. Be worth it.

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Yeah, rocking over there all weekend. So if you can't be by the radio, pull us up and get the smart speaker rocking. Whitesnake, here I go again.